Sports. This show exists as a free-form reflector and director. We are a show that announces itself clearly without giving itself away. And I'm your host, the previously unknown legend, on this 259th episode of an original show on this great community radio station of ours, WOWDLP Tacoma Park. And our theme this evening is the destination where I will be going shortly for a vacation, which is Portland, Oregon, PDX. All bands from Portland. So that is the inspiration. And it's just a real hub of musical creativity. And so everything is Portland, with the exception, of course, of that little Lou Reed reference at the beginning, which we play something by him on every show. So, but I like how the Portland scene has been described as not being a place where musicians go to get discovered and signed. Perhaps that's also why it's seen as friendly and perhaps lacking the cauldron of pressure and tension that aspiration for success can bring. Now, any show with this theme that only lasts an hour will inevitably leave out tons of worthy bands, so this will not be an exhaustive look at the fertile ground that is Portland, Oregon, but more a flight of tasters in an area also renowned for its craft beers. So, regular listeners of this show may recall hearing many Portland bands over this show's 10 years on WOWD since its founding. Bands like Dead Moon, Motorik, Stephen Malcolmus, March 4th, Elliot Smith, Rebel Drones, Yumi Bitsu, Johnny Rain, even the cult Halloween Scream TV hostess come musician Tarantula Ghoul and her Gravediggers. And now, more Portland.

right. It's our first break of the night here on What's Up Next with all bands from Portland, Oregon. And we just ended that set with Celebrity Telethon. I just love the name. The song Celebrity Telethon theme from the record Celebrity Telethon on the label Celebrity Telethon. I got to do a theme of bands and songs where it's the name of the band, the song, and the record, and maybe the label. So that was released on December 31st, 2025. And while I didn't play the first song on the record, Skin Flick, the lyrics, as much as you can make them out, are a laugh. Are they saying Lurid or Lou Reed? Your call. Before that, we heard from Dead Moon, a track called Graveyard from 2002's record In the Graveyard, Unknown Passage on Tombstone Records, the band's label. And the band formed in 1987 and really just played their own particular brand of rootsy garage punk with the images conjured up of Hard Luck, Easy Riders, and Lovers Against the World, which in fact was what the band was. It was a couple, Fred and Tootie Cole, who embodied that. And they are from Clackamas, Oregon, but we're going to include them here as spiritual ancestors of the Portland scene. Before that, we heard from The Mistons, a track called Wait a Minute from 2023's Extended Play EP on Nadine Records, and it's in fact a cover of The Wipers, so it's a twofer since they're both Portland, Oregon bands. The Wipers and leader Greg Sage have been described this way in the words of All Music, quote, misunderstood, mistreated, underrated, and just or plain unknown. Greg Sage should be mentioned in the first breaths about trailblazing guitarists and U.S. independent music of the 80s and 90s. So there you go. And of course, we started off with the instrumental. We're going to have instrumentals from this band throughout our show this evening, Trabats, a track called Hot Brew from a brand new record that came out on June 12, 2026, called Mirage on the International Fuzz Society label. And this is surf and psych garage instrumental music. And the band's name comes from an East German car that was manufactured for several decades until the early 90s and means companion in German. And honestly, I could have picked really just any track off this record to play on the show, but you're going to hear several throughout. So fun stuff and more Portland, Oregon bands.

And we're back on this all Portland, Oregon band themed episode of What's Up Next. Again, I'm your host, the previously unknown legend here on the nation's community radio, WOWD. And we just heard from Lions of the Interstate with a touching track called Orphans from their record that came out this year, Blossom, on Braxelene Records. And before that, we heard from Opdemics, a track called No Good Deeds from their 2025 record, The Atom Complex, on Braxelene Records. So it was a set of Braxelene bands. And Opdemics are really combining indie elements of 60s pop like the Zombies and Left Bank, mixed with some off-kilter twists from acts like the Elephant Six Collective out of Athens, Georgia, which most notably produced the band Olivia Tremor Control. And among the array of musicians who played a part on that record beyond the core band, there's a notable inclusion, to me, of Steve LaFollette from Bay Area indie pop band Beulah, who I'm a big fan of. And we start off that set with, again, an instrumental from Trabant's August Nights, and that's what we're listening to underneath my speaking of bed, as we say in the radio biz. Currently listening to the track Mirage, all from the record Mirage that just came out June 12th. And I really hope that they get on tour and get out this way. It'd be really fun to see them. I also just want to say thanks to Luke from the Trabants, as well as Tom Johnson from the band The Lawn, as well as the band Superluminous, for sharing a really great list of Portland bands that helped shape the set list for tonight's show. It was a big help in digging deep and understanding what's going on out there. So, with that, I'll share a few announcements in the interlude. I'll say support for Tacoma Radio comes from Madam's Organ, a blues bar and soul food restaurant on 18th Street Northwest in Adams Morgan. Madam's Organ has 4 levels, 5 bars, and live music 7 nights a week. Madamsorgan.com is where you can go to find out more information. And their slogan is, where the beautiful people go to get ugly. And stay tuned throughout the evening and the next day and throughout the week here on the station. At 10 o'clock, you can hear Good Trouble, featuring themes of freedom, social justice, and racial inequality with hosts Steve Kaplan, Ben Vaughn, and Steve Chambers. And I'll mention more of what you can hear at the next break. And now more Portland, Oregon bands.

That last track we heard from was by Valet, which is actually a woman, Honey Owens, who has played with bands like Jackie O, Mother Effer, a bit of a theme within a theme tonight, you'll hear, and Nudge, among others. And Valet focuses on droning landscapes, soundscapes, really, dominated by Owens' vocals and guitars. And she describes her approach as, quote, channeling sounds from an unknown place, unquote. And we heard the track Lime from 2015's record Nature on Cranky Records, the long-running post-rock label from the mid-90s, starting in the mid-90s. And Valet, Honey Owens' catalog is well worth digging into. Really, she creates a nice tone that's hers, and that's not easy to do. Before that, we heard from the Unknown Mortal Orchestra, a track called Strangers Are Strange, from 2011 self-titled debut Unknown Mortal Orchestra on Fat Possum Records, although all subsequent releases would come out on Jag Jaguar. Allmusic.com aptly described the band as cheesily psychedelic and creepy candy. The record's oddly danceable, hooky, and playful with childlike lyrics sung with an innocent kind of voice, which is usually distorted enough to make it sound kind of, you know, pleasantly weird. So yeah, so there you go. So back to upcoming shows that I teased at the last break. On Tuesday from 8 to 10 a.m. is a Tuesday morning mix with Steve. 10 a.m. to 12 noon is check-in time, where you can hear quirky and creative radio with Marika. High noon to 2 p.m. is a rock and roll rabbit hole, where you can go underground with Walter and Scott for a trip into the past or present in a local garage or a distant land. 2 to 4 p.m. is DIY Not with DJ Caroline. 4 to 5 p.m. is Epic City, where Carol Olivia will bring wisdom and a literary sense of the world to WOD's airwaves. So, upcoming shows and events in the area. September 1st, Patti Smith plays an intimate gig at the 440-capacity venue Atlantis, which is sold out. I've got my tickets. September 3rd, DC Jazz Fest. Marshall Keys and two more will be at Anthem Row at 800 K Street, and that's free. And more at the next break. And this next set will be experimental, so put down your expectations for three chords and structure.

And we're back on our last break of the night here on What's Up Next. Again, I'm your host, the previously unknown legend, and our theme tonight has been all Portland, Oregon bands. We're currently hearing one of them underneath with the Trabants, Purple Panther, from the new record Mirage. We heard just at the end there from Grails, a track called Silver Bells from 2025's record Miracle Music on Temporary Residence Records. And they started in 1999. Really just interesting, abstract, experimental, instrumental, psychedelic, and not in the overused sense of the word in recent music media. Before that, we started with Eternal Tapestry, a track called Alone Against Tomorrow from 2012's record A World Out of Time on Thrill Jockey. And there's definitely some Velvet Underground coursing through the undertow on that one, which also, by the way, includes former members of Jackie O Mother Effers. How many times are we going to hear that tonight? So, we're now going to head into our last set. I'm going to advance announce, because this is it for me. And we're currently hearing Trabants' Soul Garage A-Go-Go. And then after that, we're going to hear Carl Smith and the Natural Gas Company with a track called As a Right from 1980's Burnin'. And just really great backstory, unlike any I've really heard. The record was originally released in 1980 on a short-lived Oregon label. And the band's trombone and electric violin player tells the tale. Turns out the whole thing was backed by a bunch of farmers from Central Oregon who were looking to take a tax loss. So here we were playing out and selling records. But as soon as we were about to hit 1,000 copies sold, their plan was to stop promotion so it would die. But we didn't know that. That, of course, would explain the rushed recording process led by a producer who had no musical experience. And like a Portland version of the film The Producers, the album received airplay on radio stations across the region. They got on local TV, copies sold out quickly, and then, you know, that was that. But the band was a real institution for about 50 years, real training ground for young musicians, and featured original Jefferson Airplane singer before Grace Slick, Signe Anderson, a lot. And yeah, just real interesting. That was their only record, though. And then we're going to end it off with Mel Brown's B3 Organ Group, a track called Lily Bean, live from 2014's 16th Anniversary Volume 1 show. And he's in the Oregon Music Hall of Fame, as is all of the band members. And they're going to be playing August 30th in Portland at the 1905 Club. So there you go. I'll be back in 2 weeks. Remember to know what you don't know.

I'm going to squeeze in some last show announcements before the last track. September 5th, Chopped Teeth, the local Afro-funk band at Tacoma Station Tavern. Also that night, September 5th, local rock and roll heroes Tone at The Pocket. September 9th, the Martin Luther King Jr. Library has their last rooftop punk show for free from 6 to 8:30. September 9th, Mark Robinson from Unrest and Teen Beat Records, along with Bedmaker, if you want to hear fantastic guitar work, and Nice Strong Arm at the Corey House. September 10th, Tommy Stinson from The Replacements playing a house show. Go to Eventbrite for details. September 11th, Lost Origins Gallery has an opening night. And September 11th, Art All Night. September 12th, 120 Minutes at the Neptune Room. Be back in 2 weeks.

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2: Day. It's also National Eat Outside Day, so if you do the two together, you can knock out both holidays at once.
0: Yeah. So. And I'm Ben Vaughn. 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The views expressed during this show are our own and do not represent the station. Be advised that this late-night program includes music with raw language that may be offensive to some listeners. So, this week, Trump's Epstein-Iran excursion, Love Tap, Not a War War, is entering its 27th week. We are now past the six-month mark. News organizations are reporting on an internal Pentagon memo to Hegseth that the war is unsustainable due to weapons shortages. Thank you very much. Trump has turned to sanctions. What a novel idea there. And the Strait of Hormuz remains closed. Now that's a novel idea. And is due entirely to Trump and Hegseth and what I would call, let's face it, incompetence. So what does Trump do? Well, he launches yet another trade war with our formerly closest ally, Canada. So let's take stock here. Trump has gotten us into yet another unwinnable Mideast forever war after promising he would never do that. Is your life better as a result? The war against Ukraine drags on with absolutely no end in sight, despite Trump's promise to end it on day one of his administration. We have run out of weapons and missiles for them, thanks to the mismanagement of whatever the hell Trump and Hegseth think they're doing in the Mideast. Is your life any better? He's all but destroyed NATO. Feeling safer now for yourself and your loved ones? Prices are continuing to go up despite his promise to bring them down on day one. Is your life easier yet? There's some 3 million pages of Epstein files we've never seen despite Trump's promise to release them. Does your life feel any better yet? Our military, once invincible, is now short on munitions with men jumping overboard from our aircraft carriers. Feeling more secure now? Our cities have turned into veritable war zones with masked gang members with government-issued guns, grabbing our neighbors to meet obscene quotas of human roundups and killing a few in the process. Is the quality of life improving yet? And we've alienated even our closest allies and launched yet another trade war with Canada. Do you feel your life improving yet? Are things better for you and literally everybody you know now than they were 20 months ago? So, Steve Chambers, with that, what do you have to make us feel better?
2: That was really upsetting. It makes me pass the trail mix.
0: This is why we're here, man. So, what do you have for us, Steve?
1: Trump's focused on all the wrong things. He's focused on we have a Gulf, we have a lake. Now all we need is an ocean. So maybe we'll have to change the name of the Atlantic and or the Pacific. Maybe we'll change both of them. Trump's Lake America move revives one of his biggest political flops. Henceforth, the madness of the king.

So here's to the clowns and the maps they deface. The ocean's still salty in its rightful place. You can rename the world with your carnival schemes, but the tide comes in same as it's always been.

0: Hey, we started that GTT set with Gulf of Delusion, and that was followed by Humpty Trumpty Man. And then we ended the set with Take Away the Nuclear Codes.
1: 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This next set is going out to the good people of Canada, our once friends to the north who are the victims of Trump's pathetic little efforts to shine a spotlight on anywhere other than his own incompetence. I mean, what better ruse to take attention away from Epstein? What better ruse to take attention away from a never-ending now war in Iran that's going nowhere than to declare, yet another economic war on Canada?
2: And what better way to piss off your biggest ally, theoretically?
1: Yeah. The Canadians deserve better than that. This song, this set goes out to them.

0: American financial situation, I don't think about anything.
1: We have big deficits with Canada, like we do with all countries. I mean, I look at some of the deals made, I say, who the hell made these deals? They're so bad. But I'd like to see Canada become our 51st state.

What should we make of a country that takes Donald Trump as its leader a second time? The first time could be seen as an unplanned marriage, that pounding head waking up the morning after in Vegas, married to the wedding singer moment. The second time? Knowing what's passed between you? After finally getting the chance to raise your unheard voice, who would make this choice? They know he won't change, but they've missed the wild swings of their toddler king, apparently. He crashes through the world like a dime store King Kong, poorly manufactured and smelling like fear to all who come near him, climbing his way to the tops of tall buildings with pulleys and strings and ropes and things, hoping no one will notice he's plastic and broken and made mainly in Moscow. He's not content to simply be president of those United States to fix all that's been broken with each word that's spoken. It's not enough. He wants more. He starts with his nose pressed close against the window of the Oval Office, not even president yet. He proposes Canada be the 51st state, supposes Greenland can be his with a check, payable at a later date, and demands that the Panama Canal be returned to him. I imagine him stamping his tiny feet as he wanders down empty and echoing marbled halls, chased by the unpaid debt of promises unmet at home, before he throws his sprawling ambition against everybody else's walls. Canada won't riot when the toddler king calls our prime minister the governor of the 51st state. We'll stay quiet. But Greenland's tied to Denmark and the Danes won't play the toddler's game. They don't ignore him or redirect him. They firmly decline his offer, and a biting satirical claim makes the rounds in their name. Why doesn't Denmark run the states if the job is too much for him to handle? Why don't they create world-class education and healthcare without corruption or scandal? Under their cool and steady hands, the satirist reassures us in a social media post, the country could be transformed from an empty mass of land into a great nation. Again, he hopes. The real Danes have a storied history of pushing their Viking longboats out into the nearest sea when the tides are right, reaching boldly towards their goals even if it means they have to fight. These modern-day Danes aren't looking for trouble, don't joke about conquering their friends, but like all reasonable folks, they look for fire every time they smell smoke. Some people treat the toddler king's extraterritorial posturing as humor. "Can't you take a joke?" they say grimly. But nobody's laughing. Nobody dares smile. Even Canada speaks up, isn't customarily sorry after a while. United for once, from rural to urban, we give up on our neighborly ties one by one, starting with Kentucky bourbon. My mind wrestles me from sleep most nights, eyes still burning from the shock of my latest social media feeds. I lie wide awake and wondering if it's too late to turn back the clock, so that Donald Trump the man could let Donald Trump the boy out of his frozen ice castle, to play before the Danes release their Vikings and the next great age of invasion is on its way.

0: We started that set with Elbows Up by Jason Latham. That was followed by a rendering of A Case of You by Joni Mitchell. This one was performed by Jack Carty, and it was mashed up with another version of A Case of You by the Sage Voices. And that was followed by A Case of You by, frankly, a karaoke site. Unfortunately, the piano player was not identified. It's simply called Piano for Singers. So to the anonymous piano pianist who was doing the lovely piano playing on that song, my hat is tipped to you. And then and amongst there, we heard our president declare that he was not thinking about American citizens' finances. That was courtesy of Bloomberg Television. That was followed by our dear leader proclaiming that he was going to declare tariffs against Canada and barking about the deals that other people had made, and they were the worst deals in the world, and proclaiming that Canada should be the 51st state. And he posed the musical question, who the hell made these deals? To which the answer is, why, you did, dear leader, when you negotiated the USMCA, also known as the United States-Mexico-Canada Agreement, which you proclaimed to be the best deal anyone's ever made in history back when you made it. And amongst that, there was also our dear leader proclaiming that he was signing an order to rename Lake Ontario something else. That was courtesy of CTV. The earlier set quote of Trump was courtesy of C-SPAN. And we wrapped it up with a spoken word piece titled The Toddler King, and that was by Christine Harapiak. 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I'm Ben Vaughn. 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From 8 o'clock to 10 o'clock, it's the Tuesday morning mix. Are you hip to the jive? Can you shake your hips? Steve's playlist this week is all about the hips and the hipsters. From 10 o'clock to noon, it's Check-In Time, Quirky and Creative Radio with Marika. From noon to 2 p.m., it's the Rock and Roll Rabbit Hole. Scott rejoins Walter for a, quote, needle drop, end quote, where the end of summer means getting back to the serious business of sorting through the huge, and that's all in caps, huge piles of new and upcoming releases stacking up in their boxes. From 4 to 5 p.m., it's Epic City. Cara Olivia shares past and prospective moments calling for peace, including the 1963 March on Washington, the music by Seth Gladman, Simon and Garfunkel, and Sweet Honey in the Rock. You will not want to miss it. And, folks, Monday, September 14, we, right here at the Good Trouble Show, will be doing a two-hour special to celebrate our very first anniversary on the air here at WOWD, the best FM station on the planet without a close second. You will want to tune in for 2 hours of blistering political commentary, inspiring music, and all-around fun and good times. Nothing says fun and good times like blistering political commentary, eh?
1: I can't wait.
2: I'll be here.
0: I'm already there. This next set is dedicated to the memory of Dolly Parton. She was a wonderful singer and a larger-than-life personality. She was also a dedicated philanthropist and an impossibly generous soul. These next songs are in tribute to her own well-honed sense of social justice and her lovely expressions in that regard.
3: I think that everybody needs to express themselves however they feel they have to. I'm not out, you know, I'm not out here to tell you what to do. I don't want you to tell me what to do, but I just do what my heart tells me to do. I ask God to direct me and lead me, and if I've got His direction, I don't have to worry too much about anything else. But I do understand people having to make themselves known and felt and seen. And of course, Black Lives Matter. Do we think our little white ashes are the only ones that matter? No.
4: I'm not out to make any, you know, I just think that we should be more caring. We are who we are. If you're gay, you're gay. If you're straight, you're straight. And you should be allowed to be, you know, how you are and who you are.

0: you're gay, you're gay. If you're straight, you're straight.
1: Oh, somebody's baby child.
0: And you should be allowed to be how you are and who you are.

0: At Fort Benning, Georgia, Lieutenant William Calley was found guilty of premeditated murder in the slaying of 22 South Vietnamese civilians at My Lai.
1: The lesson in how not to react was the riot at New York's Attica State Prison in 1971.
2: I don't think the country and I are adversaries, or even the government as a whole and I are adversaries, but history has put me in an adversary relation with the executive branch, that's for sure.
3: And this may shock and amaze you, but I will destroy Joe Frazier.

theaters all around the mainstream. Hallelujah, hallelujah, on the mainstream. But I just do what my heart tells me to do.

0: Good set, man. Great selections. Really good.
1: Thank you. We started that set with Somebody's Child. That was by Dolly Parton and Blessing Offer. And we follow that with Deporte, Plane Wreck at Los Gatos. That was performed by Dolly Parton. It was written by Woody Guthrie and Martin Hoffman. That was followed by World on Fire, which was both written and performed by Dolly Parton. We followed that with Peace Train, the classic song by Cat Stevens. It was performed by Dolly Parton on a television special. She was accompanied by Ladysmith Black Mambazo. And we finished that set with Imagine, the John Lennon classic tune performed by Dolly Parton. Rest in peace, Ms. Parton. We will miss you. This is the Good Trouble Show, the sounds of freedom and social justice with your hosts, Steve Chambers, Steve Kaplan, and me. I'm Ben Vaughn. You can find us here Monday nights, 10 o'clock to 11 o'clock, and you are listening to WOWDLP 94.3 FM, Tacoma Radio, .org in Tacoma Park, Maryland. Remember, on September 14, that's Monday night, September 14, we'll be doing a two-hour special in celebration of our first anniversary on the air here at WOWD, the best FM station on the planet. You will want to tune in. You will not want to miss it. Tell your friends. Freedom and justice requires action, and action requires voting. The midterms are just over 2 months away now. It's never too soon or too late to start planning to vote. Huge turnout is key. The next set is just a not-so-subtle reminder that voting is resistance.
2: I'll swing by later after I'm done voting.
3: Oh, don't tell me you're still watching Dancing with the Stars.
2: No, it's November 4th. It's midterm elections.
3: What?
2: I'm voting in midterm elections.
3: What?
2: Midterm elections.
3: I can't hear you. You're breaking up. What are you saying?
2: I'll call you later, Auntie. Bye.
4: Love you, too. Yeah.

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0: This is DJ Sarah B from Sunday Midday. 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
3: And the magnificent. I'm back with the shaker of a soul, boss, most thundering, storming, sound of soul.

If there is no such thing as time, you're already there and you're controlling this cycle. You say, man, look what we found here. Einstein or whoever you're talking to, Tesla, whoever you're talking to. Problems of the future can be solved by mankind because you create them. And you have to believe in the future and what we have to do. We progress, we always progress, we try to. So the Sumerian tablets, they say the same thing like Genesis said, that there were chariots of fire that came into the sky. These beings got out of them and they walked like a man, but they had reptilian features. They had snake-like eyes, a tail, and scales, right? And they were here and they made slaves out of the people. And where they landed in is what the Bible calls Garden of Eden. They were trying to inbreed with the people here. The women would die, the babies would abort. But after 2,000 years, they started taking. The babies started being born and living. And they had tails, they had a few reptilian features on them. They could phase shift from one dimension to another dimension. And the people who know say it's from the fourth dimension, it's the next dimension. Space is expanding. Their spirits coming from the center, right? We're going counterclockwise. There's supposed to be eight other universes going counterclockwise, and that's called super universe. You know, and love's always been the message. It's just, if circumstances happen, right? People freak out, just flat flip out, you know? Well, that's where Hitler came from. Hitler came from that way. He was an outspoken, charismatic yeller. And all these people said, hey, we use this guy. Look at all these people listening to this cat. You know what I mean? And so that's just one of the trips like that. You know, it still exists. And their bloodline goes back into Sumerian times. You know, they didn't call it reptilians, or they didn't call it the, but they did because they call him Satan, they call him the devil, and it's the same damn trip. It's a negative force coming in on a positive force because it's a third dimension, right? And for it to solidify or to crystallize, it has to have both elements, right? And you have to keep them in balance, or it will, one of them will destroy the other.

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Have a wonderful day.

There's a version of me that hangs out in parking lots. In my brain or my subconscious, whatever. He has a car, the hood is popped. Talking to some other me's I don't recognize. Gathered around, staring down at the engine block. My older me's. But this guy, this show off, showing off, kind of rules. He obviously knows a lot about cars.

Good morning, Tacoma. How are you? I'm Steve. This is the Tuesday Morning Mix, and we started off with Dion and the Belmonts. And today, I look at my calendar. Come to find, it's the first day of September. And that brought to mind a couple of songs about the end of summer love.

two by Chad and Jeremy about the end of summer love. Interesting, there were so many British invasion groups, you know, that had hits in England in, you know, around early mid-60s and then crossed over to the United States, thus the British invasion. And then there were some British groups that were popular in England but didn't have the success in the United States. Chad and Jeremy were kind of something different. They were much bigger in the U.S. than they were in their native England. I don't know why, but that's just them's the facts. And so we heard them do Summer Song, which was a hit in the U.S. for them in late 64. And earlier that year, Yesterday's Gone. And both kind of about summer loves and the end of summer. And it's funny because in one sense, it's not the end of summer in that we often think of summer officially ending over the or after the Labor Day weekend, which is this coming weekend. And it's also not the end of summer in terms of, you know, what the calendar says. We haven't reached the exact start of fall. But being September, and also when you factor in that these days the schools tend to begin earlier than they used to, so I think most of the kids, you know, in public schools are back in school. So anyway, there you go. End of summer begins.

0: Basic hip. Basic to hip is the concept of digging, to dig. Mr. Geats Romo, how would you define dig?
1: Well, you know, man, like when you dig something.
0: Well, yes, but...
1: dig, baby. It's like, you know, when you dig some chick or some cat. You know, when you pick up on something, you dig it, you dig?
0: To dig, then, would mean to like, to understand, or to appreciate.
1: Dig, it's like... No, it's more like in music, you dig? You know what is a quarter tone? Like, you get a note in there between C and C sharp, and that's its own sound, you know? I mean, you can't call it C because it isn't. That's like dig. Dig means dig. Like, if you don't dig and you say dig, I dig where you're at. Like, on the wrong cat, it's the wrong word. Dig?
0: Ladies and gentlemen, now you begin to see one of our problems with the hip language. Each hip word or phrase carries with it an implication of the speaker's background and his involvement in hip society. In other words, the phrase, I dig, not only means I understand, but I am a special sort of person who understands in a very special way.
1: Yeah, that is exactly what I said.
0: In other words, I'm saying I am hip.
1: Dig yourself, baby. You got a way to go.
2: All right. That's Basic Hip. I got that off a box set called The Beat Generation. Those cats were Del Close and John Brent talking some basic hip. Before that, what is hip? Tower of Power out of Oakland. I'm Hip. Betty Midler. A song written by Dave Fishberg and Paul, oh God, how to pronounce his last name, Doro. You know, it's spelled kind of like the way Burrow is spelled, or maybe it's Doro. I should have checked that up, my bad. But anyway, they wrote it, and that's Bette Midler's version of it. It's from her album Bathhouse Betty. And if you know anything about her career and the kind of places she played, especially when she was... starting out, you'll understand the reference to Bathhouse Betty. I'm Hip. And before that, Cab Calloway. Calloway, yeah. Are you hep to the jive? Now, he spelled it, you know, with an E, hep, instead of hip with an I. But it's the same difference. It's the same thing. That was recorded 1940. Now, Cab Calloway was not born in Baltimore. He was born in Rochester, New York, but his mother was a graduate of Morgan State, and the family, during his youth, moved to Baltimore, and he grew up in West Baltimore, around the Druid Hill area. Cab Calloway on Wowdy WWD. Check-in time at 10 a.m. with Marika, and at noon, Rock and Roll Rabbit Hole. Scott rejoins Walter for a needle drop, playing some new releases. DIY Knot at 2 o'clock, Caroline featuring the sounds of youth from D.C. and beyond. And let me just also add after that, at 4, Epic City, Carolivia is going to share past and perspective moments calling for peace. 94.3, TacomaRadio.org. Now, the term hip, as we were using it in that set, you know, it's more like an attitude or a state of being or a state of awareness. Now, nowadays, it often means, I would say most commonly, someone who's trendy, but in a retro way, like one of those Brooklyn hipsters, you know, just the way they dress and everything, and their passion for vinyl records, and, you know, it's just like this trendy nostalgia thing. And there's a very common sense of the word hip as meaning fashionable or like stylish, but I prefer what I think is a deeper meaning of the word hip. Basically wives, you know, to have a deep understanding of things, to be in the know. And that's the way the jazzmen back in the day used the term, you know, were you hip? It didn't, you know, again, you were in the know. So, like, for example, I'd say I'm hip to the Stoics. I've been reading a lot of Stoic philosophy recently, Roman especially. There's also Greek Stoics. But so I'd say I'm hip to the Stoics. You know, they're not trendy or anything, but, you know, I'm trying to get hip to them. But, of course, there's a whole other definition of hip, and it's more an anatomical one. It's a part of your body that you can wiggle and shake.

Short and sweet. Less than 2 minutes long. That's the original version of the Hippie Hippie Shake. You might have heard the cover version by, now blanket on the name, but a British rock group did it, and that record sold pretty well. But the original was Chan Romero doing a Hippie Hippie Shake. And he was born in Billings, Montana. And when he was a teenager, he saw Elvis Presley on TV. It would either have been like the Ed Sullivan Show or the Steve Allen Show. And he right then said, that's what I want to be. No, I want to go into music, be a rock and roller. And Chan Romero, interesting background ethnically. His father was part Spanish and part Apache. His mother was part Mexican and part Cherokee, with some Irish thrown in. And sometimes I mention these sort of things because, as a lover of American vernacular music, you know, what would it be like if it didn't have all those ethnic and cultural and racial mixes going on? It's really part of what makes America, you know, the country that I love, I still do. Booker T and the MGs, Hip Hugger. Now, again, speaking of, you know, the Melting Pot, that was a racially mixed band, a biracial band, led by Booker T on the organ, and it was his organ emphasized on Hip Hugger. So, no lyrics to it, but the song is Hip Hugger. And obviously kind of, you know, like about, you know, a hip hugger, like there's some pants that are kind of tight around the hips. My Hip, before that, Diana Vickers. I don't know much about her, but looking her up, I see she's known as being a fashionista in the style of boho chic. So maybe she's a hipster in, you know, today's use of the term. And Hip Shaken. Before that, J.B. Hutto and the Hawks from their album Hawk Squat. That's a Chicago blues album. I remember the pleasure of seeing J.B. Hutto and the Hawks at least a couple of times. One was at the old Bayou in D.C. Mark Wenner and the Nighthawks were arranging these Tuesday nights. I forget if it was once a month or once a week. Maybe it was a Blue Monday or whatever it was, but they would play and they would bring in a guest artist, and J.B. Hutto was there. Real cool cat. So a lot of hip things going on there. Oh, one thing, you know me, I like to get into the concept of things sometimes. And, you know, that Hippie Hippie Shake. Now, again, that comes out a long time ago, way before the hippies existed, as we think of them, you know, the long-haired hippies of San Francisco or the East Village, for that matter, or most of the people at the college I attended. But no, hippie, then I got the Hippie Hippie Shakes. Well, shaking was like, you know, this kind of irresistible urge to dance. And hippie in that context did derive from the term hip, meaning cool or trendy, kind of aware of jazz, blues, culture, in the know, and that kind of thing. So that's what he meant by the Hippie Hippie Shake. Now, by the time, at some point in the 60s, people heard that song and they thought, oh yeah, you know, that's me. I'm a long-haired, pot-smoking hippie. So wearing a peace badge, you know, we used to always wear those buttons for peace in Vietnam. It was the peace sign. All right, enough of that and more of something else here on the Tuesday Morning Mix with Steve. It's my pleasure to be hosting the show and trying to add some entertainment into your morning. We got some more. Now, this next song is about a place. It's a real hip street where all the hippies meet. And again, not referring to the long hair San Francisco hippie, but this is referring to the old kind of hip to jazz blues type of hipster.

Oh, right. That's a corner shop out of England. Their big hit was Brimful of Asha. Remember that one? They're kind of a alt rock, a Brit pop, and some electronic dance music going on there. That song's called What Did the Hippie Have in His Bag? Before that, we heard Harry the Hipster Gibson with the Wild Hip Rap. And I do have to apologize, the audio quality of that, boy, that was some terribly remastered thing. You can hear the piano, Harry the Hipster Gibson's piano, more than you could hear the vocals. Now, I think that's one I maybe didn't realize. I'm guessing that some fool who remastered that did so in the so-called electronic rechanneled for electronic stereo, which is a devastating thing to do. It just, you know, ruins a recording. So what? But no use crying over milk spilled audio. South Street before that sounded good. Where all the hippies meet, the hippest street in town, and that was the Orlons. They had three hits. That was one. They also had Don't Hang Up, and they also had the Wah Wah Tootsie, right? And if you look it up here, and I'm just reading this right off of Wikipedia, yeah, South Street in Philadelphia is still known for its bohemian punk and alternative atmosphere. Now, there wasn't punk back at the time of the Orlons, but, you know, it kind of had this bohemian atmosphere, an urban mix. And to this day, it's a tourist attraction. I should get back up there myself. In fact, I've got a good childhood friend that lives up in Philly. I haven't seen him or his wife in a long time. And Philly's a great town. I mean, that's a fun place to visit for just a few days. And, you know, it's got a lot of arts and culture and history to it and all that good stuff. If you like baseball, that is a really nice ballpark there. You don't have to be a Phillies fan to appreciate that ballpark. So, you know, of course, the 930 Club, the big 930 Club, well, it used to be the older, smaller 930 Club downtown. Well, the owners of it opened up a old 930 size club next to the new 930, and it's called the Atlantis, named after the building that the old 930 Club was in. So support for Tacoma Radio comes from the Atlantis, and they're presenting The Sincere's, a soul and R&B band from East L.A. Now dig this. This is a mark your calendar thing. Saturday, December 19 is the date. So Saturday, December 19. Info and tickets at theatlantis.com. And this is the Tacoma Radio at tacomaradio.org. And I am Steve. And we are doing hip songs for you right now. And let's see how this one sounds here. All right. This is the Grandsons, or, you know, DC-based band.

Wait, man, we got something weird going on with the audio. So let me switch to another song, then we'll get back to that one, try to see if we can troubleshoot that. Now, this is by Jack White, and I think it only has the word hip in it once. Usually, if I've got a theme, I want it repeated more than that, you know, to qualify. But I don't know. I think this is a pretty hip song. See what you think. Oh, man. Okay. Here we go. What are you getting on? Okay. Let's... Ready.

Huey Lewis and the News, Hip to Be Square. And the background vocals on that track are by some members of the San Francisco 49ers football team, including Joe Montana. Huey Lewis, you know who he went to college with? This is true. With Big Boy Little. Although I don't think it says Big Boy Little on his diploma, because that's just his stage name. But you know who I mean. And he's hosting the Blues Experience tonight at 7 o'clock, 7 to 8, right here on WWD LP, Tacoma Park. And he's celebrating a birthday that's coming up this month. And, well, let me put it this way. I won't tell you how old he turns, but I will tell you that this show is going to consist of blues from the year 1951. So check that out tonight right here on Tacoma Radio. And before Huey Lewis, we heard the Grandsons, Alan McEwen and Chris Whatley among them, Arlington, Virginia-based band. I see they'll be at Hank Deedle's soon on September 10, I think it is, a Thursday. Hip Replacement. And Jack White at the top with a thing called Hip Eponymous Poor Boy. Jack White from his Blunderbuss album. And it that's kind of a punny title. When he was writing that song, he just used the word hippopotamus as kind of a placeholder word when he had the melody in his head. And eventually it evolved into hip eponymous. And of course, eponymous means giving one's name to something, like a self-titled album. Like if that album had been simply called Jack White instead of being called Blunderbuss, it would be an eponymous album. So there you go, Jack White. Now he's definitely hip in my book, you know what I mean, and possibly in a timeless sort of way, because as I say, I don't look upon being hip as being a trend, you know, being a trendy thing. To me, it's kind of being in the know, sometimes just apart from whatever today's fluffy trend is. And maybe being in touch with more essential things. You know what I mean? So, what else have we got here? Well, I'll tell you what we're going to do now. We're going to take a break from all this hip stuff. And we are going to play an artist who passed away and never has this Mark Twain quote been more appropriate. Mark Twain once said, "Let us endeavor so to live so that when we die, even the undertaker will be sorry." And they were, and we all were.

Dolly Parton. And that song, you know, in the wake of her death, there were so many video clips one would access on the internet. And despite how much time we end up wasting with all these reels and TikToks and YouTubes and stuff like that, sometimes they serve a purpose. And I was going through a lot of those video clips, not just of Dolly Parton singing, but also of her talking, of her being interviewed. Because so much of what she was about, her music was wonderful. Nice singer and incredible prolific songwriter. But it was really the way she lived her life, the way she related to people, the way she exuded joy and also brought joy to other people. She was someone very, very special. Now, if you want to hear a full, you know, two-hour tribute to Dolly Parton, you can't do better than the one that Melissa Block did last Friday on WOWD. And we've made it easy for you to hear it if you missed it, or you might want to listen to it again. It's really well put together. Nice curated selection of Dolly Parton songs hosted by Melissa Block. And it's very easy to get to. We've literally kind of uploaded it to our website, where if you just go to TacomaRadio.org, and you'll see on there it says something like... what does it say? I'll tell you exactly what it says. It says WOWD celebrates Dolly. And then you click there, and it'll bring you to a page where the entire 2 hours has been uploaded for your listening convenience. And, oh, you know, what I was saying about watching all these video clips of Dolly Parton, I think it's the first time I came across that song, Cracker Jack. I mean, it was on one of her better-selling albums, but I just hadn't remembered it. But there's this very charming episode where she visits Captain Kangaroo and plays that song live, you know, for Captain Kangaroo. And it's, you know, I mean, there's nothing better than a dog, and there's nothing better than Dolly Parton. So her singing about her dog, that's sweet. Before that, a song she wrote herself, and I think that was one of the first songs that she put on a record that relate to or address her hard scrabble Smoky Mountain childhood in the good old days when times were bad. And I recall that Merle Haggard covered that song, and he didn't recover. He covered that song. I tell you what, he never recovered from. He had a big crush on her, and it was, unrequited lust, apparently. It turns out in his case that he actually wrote a song about that situation, about her. It's called Always Wanting You. And at the top, very young Dolly Parton. It was around 1962, The Love You Gave. Not country, it was kind of pop. And you know who she was really channeling in that song? Brenda Lee, who was huge. And Dolly Parton idolized Brenda Lee back then. All right. Weather, 77 degrees outside the Stuart Moore Studios in Tacoma. Be hot today, 90 by mid-afternoon. There'll be some clouds, but it's going to be a hot one. They say it's hot pollen. Now, this evening it drops to the 80s and overnight to the mid-70s. Now, tomorrow will be a little milder than today, still hot, but late night tomorrow, and what I mean by that, I'd say late evening, like around 10 p.m. Wednesday night, there's a chance, a significant chance of scattered thunderstorms. All right. I like to sit on my porch and when it's a thunderstorm, and I know they say don't do that because if you can hear the thunderclaps, you know, lightning could strike you on the porch, but so far it hasn't. I mean, I'm not going to camp out under a big old oak tree during a storm, during a, you know, thunderstorm with lightning, but I do sit on my front porch, and again, hadn't killed me yet, but I guess there's always a first time for everything.
Let's play a couple more by Dolly Parton for, because remember one thing about that, there may not be life after death, but there is always death after life. I don't mean to be morbid, but, you know, that's the facts, Jack. Dolly Parton wrote a song called To Daddy, and it's one of her songs that has kind of a feminist quality to it, especially with the little kicker at the end of, you know, what's going on. Well, listen, it tells a story. Now, Emmylou Harris, who was friends and occasionally sang, you know, with Dolly Parton, in fact, along with Linda Ronstadt, they had that trio. They put out a couple albums. But anyway, Emmylou Harris recorded that many years ago and kind of made it her own. Dolly Parton did not do a studio version of it, but she ended up recording an album at Dolly World. Her, or Dolly, is it Dolly World or Dollywood? You know, but her big amusement park and all that stuff they've got going on there. Dollywood. Yeah, Dollywood. Kind of like Hollywood, Dollywood. I mean, I should have realized that. But anyway, so she did a couple of days concerts there that was recorded, put out on an album called Heart Songs, Live from Home, and she covered this song To Daddy.

0: longtime listeners to the Tuesday Morning Mix might be able to guess why I picked that particular Dolly Parton song. And the answer is, it's in a minor key. In fact, it's in my favorite minor key. It's A minor. And I think the chords in the entire song just go back and forth between A minor and D. The Bargain Store, of course, that was a big hit for her as well. But yeah, I love those minor keys. Before that, Dolly Parton, along with her longtime musical partner, they were not, you know, romantically involved, at least as far as I know, Porter Wagoner. But that was Daddy Was an Old Time Preacher Man. Now, I do not believe her daddy was an old-time preacher man. I think he was like a construction worker, but I'm sure within her extended family, she knew some old-time preacher men. And in the country field, and in the soul field, there were a lot of songs about old-time preacher men. In fact, that gives me an idea of, I don't know if that's a theme for an entire show, but at least some song segments just rolling through my brain right now. Thinking of all these songs, you know, Son of a Preacher Man and, you know, others like that. So that was Daddy Was an Old-Time Preacher Man. And at the top, recorded live at Dollywood, Dolly Parton's song To Daddy. Now it says here WOWD is the proud media sponsor of, and I'll get to what in a second, but sometimes I feel like saying WOWD is the humble media sponsor of, you know, we could all benefit from more humility. But anyway, as it reads, WOWD is the proud media sponsor of the Saturday Jazz Series at Tacoma Station Tavern. Now, Saturday, September 12, it's the Greg Murphy Trio. Saturday, September 19, it's Steve Arnold and Sea Change. Tickets for Tacoma Station Tavern, not to be confused with Tacoma Radio, which is another kind of Tacoma station, and not to be confused with the Metro Stop, which is another kind of Tacoma station, but this is Tacoma Station Tavern, and you go to jkproductions.org for tickets and info. Now, let me see. This one's going to might be a little tricky to queue up. Let me try. See if I can get this just about the way I want it here. There's a little video segment here, so oh god, it's hard to queue up the video. Here we go. Now what's that? That's some kind of mess. Let me try that again. I knew this could be tricky. I didn't download the video. I'm just kind of playing it live. See if I can get this.
1: How would you
0: right.
1: like to have nice, firm hips? Get rid of that old flabby fat, huh? And get something that's solid. Would you like that? Try this then. You've made up your mind to do it. Now do something about it. That's how you get success. You've made up your mind to do this exercise. Now you do it. That's what I want. Knee into your chest. Extend it behind you. Ready? Begin. One, two, three, four. One, two, three, four. One, two. Way up now. Reach high. I'm sorry. The idea now, students, look at. Reach up as high as you can with your foot. Try and put your foot right up into the ceiling. Will you do that? All right, then you're going to get the old back porch. Ready? Begin in and out. Two, high, two, up, and two, three, way up. Come on, girls, let's go.

Shakira with a little bit of Wyclef Jean or Jean in there. Hips Don't Lie. No, they don't. You ever see her perform? She can move her hips. And I'm kind of in awe of her. I mean, she, you know, she is beautiful, like a goddess. I've actually been reading the book, The Odyssey. Didn't see the movie, but it inspired me to read the book. And throughout the book, when someone wants to compliment someone, a female, they'll say, oh, she's beautiful like a god or godlike beauty. And for a guy, they'll typically say, I forget if they say handsome, what they say, but, you know, they'll say godlike, he's Zeus-like, you know, and that kind of thing. Boy, Shakira, you know, they could have cast her as a goddess in that movie. Although I understand that's one difference between the book and the movie. There's some gods and goddesses in the movie, but in the book, every page there's a god and a goddess. I mean, every goddarn page. I mean, people can't lift their left hand without it being the will of a god, or lift their right hand without praying to a god, or do something important like launch a ship without sacrificing 100 cows to a god. And then, to me, the amusing thing is that the gods fight among themselves and sometimes work at cross purposes. What a concept. But anyway, Hips Don't Lie, Shakira. The Five Royales with Monkey, Hips, and Rice. They were such a groovy band from the 50s and 60s. They were kind of a doo-wop group, but they had that little, they put the unk in the funk. They had that soul, they had that gospel thing going on, the Five Royales. And that track was recommended to me by a blues fan and a DJ at WEVL in Memphis. But when he posted about it on my Facebook page, he spelled out the word five. Five Royales spelled out. No, no, you must, if you're hip, you know, being in the know, there's only one way to spell the Five Royales. It's the, and then the numeral five in quotes, and Royales. Why it's that way, I don't know, but that's how it is. Be hip to that. The Slim Harpo doing Shake Your Hips on the Excello label. Shake Your Hips, a lot of people have covered that. Didn't the, I think the Rolling Stones even covered that, but that's the original, Slim Harpo. And at the top, we briefly heard from Jack LaLanne, who was famously on the TV for decades, early morning, trying to get people to exercise. And that was the segment about building firm hips, Jack LaLanne. If you're of a certain age, you might remember him. But actually, one thing to his credit, he lived a long, long time and seemed pretty healthy right up to the end. So at least he's, you know, sometimes these health influencers, you see what they're like, and it doesn't really leave a good impression. But in this case, you know, he walked the walk and jogged the jog and stretched the stretches. Hey, tomorrow morning at 8 a.m., Bob Boylan pays homage to the end of the meteorological summer, back to school, and the urge for moving on, and including songs by the White Stripes, the Kinks, Joni Mitchell. I wonder if that'll be Urge for Going by Joni Mitchell. Love that song. Also some new music, all kinds of cool stuff. At 10 o'clock tomorrow evening, This Year's Model. And the host, John Davis, and he has a guest with him, a documentarian, Scott Crawford, and they're going to be playing songs from 1987, like The Cure, The Prince, The Descendants, The Vaseline's, and LL Cool J, and much more. This Year's Model, tomorrow night at 94.3 and TacomaRadio.org. I came across this woman I don't even know how. It's sort of by happenstance. She's a bilingual artist from Quebec province. So we'll hear her sing one song in French, one in
English. Her mother's Canadian, her father Algerian. And this, I'm sure, is not her real name, but she goes by the name of Sally Folk. And one thing that knocked me out about her, I mean, I like the music, but if you see her, the videos, if you're old enough to remember this, you remember the 1964 episode of The Outer Limits called Zzz, like five Z's, in which a queen bee takes human form. It's pretty spooky. And the queen bee, it has a look you would never forget. Her name is Joanna Frank, I think was the last name of the actress. Well, Sally Folk looks kind of like that queen bee, actress Joanna Frank. Check it out. So two by Sally Folk as we head down the home stretch of the Tuesday Morning Mix.

Prepare to be entertained. In 5, 4, 3, 2, 1.

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1: Thematic, freeform, surprising, funny. There goes the flight. Are you checked in?
2: Fasten your seat belts, keep your seats upright, and refrain from smoking while the no smoking sign is switched on. We hope you enjoy your flight.
3: Guarantee. Good morning. 10 a.m. 1 minute after. Your day, like mine, might have started with funny. Did it? It's the 1st of September. If you play this little superstitious game, you might have said rabbit as you went to sleep last night, and bunny first thing today. I did. There are plenty of variations. It's a good luck superstition. Rabbit is known to exist in some English-speaking countries. You say rabbit to ensure good luck for the rest of the month, the whole month. Nobody knows where it came from, but it was recorded in 1909 in a quarterly called Notes and Queries. Welcome, new month. It will be a lucky one because I remembered. Good morning, Wowdy. It's check-in time. I'm Marika. You're tuned to Community Radio. Take notice. WOWDLP Tacoma Park. Today, I'm in search of a live guest. I thought it might be random, but I found an unsuspecting friend who will stop by in the next few minutes because I have Sigmund Freud with me today, and he's eager to ask a few questions and have a meaningful exchange with someone. So, see, I have this young house guest, and I said, can you stop by my show about 15 past to have a quick conversation with a VIP? And because he's a guest at my house, he agreed, even though he was slightly trepidatious, that is, fearful, apprehensive, and nervous. How do I happen to have Sigmund Freud here? I know you want to know. So does Wade. He doesn't know yet. I ran into Sigmund at the thrift store. Last week it was National Secondhand Wardrobe Day. I invited him onto the show. It's National Forgiveness Day. Maybe you started your morning with, I'm sorry. Take note, in a little research, anger and forgiveness are called compatible emotions. That's quirky, like my set list today. It's National Forgiveness Day, September 1st. Embrace healing and unity. I'm in. Yom Kippur is timely, coming up in just a couple of weeks, the Day of Atonement. We say, I'm sorry. Music helps, always. Good morning.

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With two children. I feel like the mother of the world with two children fighting. When I was a boy, I used to get into it bad with my sister. And when the time came to face the truth, the only tears and sighs, tears and sighs. 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

0: Oh, they're called Asfulo de Sarado. It's an all-woman group from northeast Brazil. That's a 2026 release. I mentioned at the top of my show that I have an unbelievably VIP guest here, and I've invited my house guest. Hi, good morning, Wade.
1: Hi, good morning, Marika.
0: As I explained, I don't know if you heard the top of the show, but I explained that I have a VIP guest, and I asked you, because you're my house guest, you said no. And yes, I mean, you were almost going to say no because you had anxiety about this.
1: I think I was just wondering who the VIP guest was, and I was nervous about being interviewed by a VIP.
0: Well, the VIP guest is Sigmund Freud. Hold on, Wade.
2: Uh-huh. What was your childhood like?
1: Wow, Sigmund, I didn't expect you to be on the show today. I've got to say, I'm a little nervous for this. My childhood was pretty good. I gotta say, I don't think that's gonna be much for you to work with, though, as such a high profile therapist.

0: Solid. I gotta say, I am a little nervous to be interviewed by Sigmund Freud.
1: How does that make you feel?
0: How does that? Pretty good. I'm I've been to therapy before, but nothing like this high profile.
1: Between now and the next time we meet, I want you to start a journal.
0: That was fairly straightforward. I was expecting something, some metaphors or some deep advice, but I guess I'll have to start a journal now. What should I journal about?
1: Keep going.
0: What shouldn't I journal about?
1: Let's dig into that more in our next session. What do you think would make that better?
0: I think maybe if I wrote down the dreams that I've been having.
1: Why don't you spend some time reflecting on that?
0: Sounds fantastic.
1: I'd like you to talk more about that.
0: Okay. Well, for example, last night I dreamt that that I was doing this interview, but that Marika had invited this incredibly famous musician up on the radio station, but I had no idea who this person was, so I kind of had to pretend. I don't know what that means. Probably says something about me.
1: Tell me about your mother.
0: She's quite a lovely person, I gotta say. I know you have interesting feelings about familial relationships, so I won't dig into it too much.
1: That's all the time we have for today.
0: Fantastic, Sigmund.
1: What kind of changes would you like to make in your life?
0: I'd like to get a job, I think.
1: And what do we do when we feel like this?
0: Go on the hunt.
1: What do you think that means?
0: For me, it means spending a lot of time sitting in a coffee shop, and typing.
1: Let's bring it back into the room.
2: Right. Please. Here, right here, into the room. Wade, you're so poised, Sigmund. Thank you. Thank you so much.
0: Thank you very much.
2: You know, it was free therapy for you today.
0: Exactly.
2: And you had some witnesses. I really appreciate you. I know you knew nothing about about 3 minutes of therapy session that you just received. Wade Bartlett. What the Bartlett? You're amazing. Thank you so much for joining me this morning.
0: Thank you very much.

0: This is the Brazil Sigmund Freud therapy joy moment of the show. Soon, we're going to get to the topic of how you make yourself lonesome. Lonesome segment. Are you checked in? Surprising. Funny. Quirky. Thematic.
1: Por que é que todo mundo tá calado? 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

It would be a sound like this that would create a song called I Made Myself Lonesome. Music has the power to create, dissipate, originate, cogitate, lubricate,

Made Myself Lonesome, Brian Curran. There's just a little set here concerning the idea of lonesome. I made myself lonesome today. Turn it around. But first, let's wallow. Here's Al Green.

Good morning. 15 minutes before the hour. September 1st. Bunny, I forgive you. It's National Forgiveness Day. Take it seriously. Why don't we? Here's another fighting song.

Mick Flannery and Susan O'Neill, 2021, a great fight song with some real wisdom and poetry. Susan O'Neill here with Valerie June.

Oh, I love a song like that, kept alive. Buffalo Springfield, for what it's worth. Susan O'Neill and Valerie June. Here's Valerie June's latest.

It's kind of a smokestack metaphor for a hotspot. I sure put my friend Wade Bartlett in the hotspot. He was interviewed by Sigmund Freud with no warning whatsoever on check-in time today. I hope you caught that. Train Song, Valerie June, latest release, brings to mind

0: It's 11 a.m. You're tuned to Wowdy, W-O-W-D-L-P, Tacoma Park. 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Note, on September 13th, local musicians are hosting a folk festival fundraiser at El Golfo Restaurant from 5 to 8 p.m. Make a wish at 11:11 with me. I'll remind you. We have a deep water set still to come and songs that help us celebrate National Forgiveness Day, a day on which, as if Hallmark wrote it, we embrace healing and unity. I didn't make it up. It's National Forgiveness Day. I'm in. Yom Kippur comes up on Monday, the 21st of this month. It's the Day of Atonement. And if we observe National Forgiveness Day today, you and I can be pre-prepared in advance for the Day of Atonement. Atoning is correcting previous wrongdoing. It makes way for forgiveness. So it's like, oh, I'm sorry. Then it's like, okay, I forgive you. What about, I'm sorry. Okay, I forgive you. Just don't ever do it again. I believe that's why Yom Kippur is an annual event. It comes around every year, like the National Day of Forgiveness. It's actually called National Forgiveness Day. Don't tell the leader of the country anything about our claim to the idea of forgiveness. Don't let it be taken from us.
1: The father's son returns again for alcohol, adrenaline, just as before when beds were made.

tiny emotive song from Mick Flannery, the same one who sang that genius fight song, Are We Free? I've got another one from Mick Flannery, this time in collusion with Anais Mitchell. Yeah, the one who wrote Hadestown, for example. Here they are.

It's a 2026 release, Rising Tide. Mick Flannery with Anais Mitchell. Her Hadestown is still running on Broadway. Quite the story, quite the folk opera, Anais Mitchell. Here's Andrew Bird.

It's reality. That's where we are. 11-11. Make a wish. I wish, just on the spur of the moment, that it was easier to forgive. It's not that easy, but I think it's within reach. So my wish is that you and me, you, whoever you are, listener, you forgive today, and I will too.

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my suspicion is it's back to the idea of music. 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

Casey and Clayton, the Siren's Song. Like a ballad, only not. Here's another sea song.

0: Fred Neil.
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0: 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Just one voice like that. Gold.
2: There's gold.
3: Come on.

Okay, drawing the line there, Barbara Lynn. 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You'll lose a good thing. Woo, a lot of confidence there. Here's Empathy, Bill Callahan. Antidote to the line.

father, so you figured, why should I have one? 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Every night I gotta lift a glass to your honesty. 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I remember the day I earned your respect. I showed you a $3,000 check from a show in New York City. 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
1: Empathy. A deep 5-minute cut by Bill Callahan, a.k.a. Smog.

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1: Bill Callahan, aka Smog. Here's Jackson and the Janks.

pleasure, as always, to hang with you on a Tuesday morning. I'm Marika. I'll be back next Tuesday morning, 10 a.m. check-in time. Welcome to September. 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

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I'm going to leave you with Calypso Rose and a very hip cover of Stevie Wonder. Stay tuned for the rock and roll rabbit hole. You know, Scott and Walter are returning from a grand summer. Get into serious business with a needle drop, sorting through a huge pile of new and even upcoming releases. All of that coming up at noon on Tacoma Radio.

0: You are listening to WOWDLP Tacoma Park. My name is Scott, and I'm reminding myself which knobs to twist, which buttons to push, and in what order. 2 weeks away. And
1: the only buttons you need to push are the pleasure centers that music, good music, provides, stimulates.
0: Well, yes, and. This is the Rock and Roll Rabbit Hole. I'm Walt. You're Walter. See, I don't even know who I am. I'm Scott. I was away for 2 weeks. I came home, and you know what I found, Walter?
1: Big pile of music in your inbox.
0: That is exactly what I found when I got home. So we're trying to address that today, and I think next week. I think we're playing all new releases for 2 weeks just to try to get through all of it.
1: I kind of feel like we could just do this every week, but, you know, we have other holes to dig. But right now, there's been so much great music coming out. I'm looking back over the summer. It's been a while since we've done this, actually. And stuff that hasn't been released yet that's coming up.
0: And I think this week is a Bandcamp Friday, so there'll probably be another flurry of releases landing on our heads between now and our next.
1: I've already got some. There's new stuff that just came in this morning that I really want to play, and it'll have to wait till next week.
0: All right. Well, we better get started then. It sounds like a crisis.
2: That's right.

0: all new music on the Rock and Roll Rabbit Hole today, or all summer music, summer harvest, the last couple of months.
1: It's a great time. Great vintage 2026 is going to be, in terms of music anyway.
0: And that was Christine Young, Not Like You, the name of that single, came out this summer. Before that, Avi Engel from their new album Seedhead, Petrified Forest, the name of that track. Josalie Pallett from Salt Lake City before that with Repeating from the new album If I Let It Quiet, and started with the Trouble Dolls from New York, Point, the name of that single.
1: It's quite a spread.
0: Fairly mellow and, fairly from all over the place. My next set is a little more focused. We've got a lot of new music available to us now. And I'm going to play some of that. And I don't even remember who I started with, so it'll be a surprise for all of us. It's over there.
1: You still have some jet lag, I guess.
0: I am not in fine fighting form. But also, the printer doesn't work at home, so I have a tablet, and it's on there, but it's charging over there.
1: You have 2010s problems.
0: It's a disaster. Yeah. It's a disaster.
1: Who has
0: the new printer is on the way. If anyone needs to borrow one, we're going to have one that's going to work. All right, set almost all local. We got one Richmond track in there.

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1: You just heard very local music. Bohemian Waxwing has got at least one member in Tacoma Park, and at least one more within biking distance. Stay Wild, the name of that track. It's a single. They've got an album coming out later this year. Before that, Restives, also local. Comedose, the name of the single. Drug Country from Richmond, Virginia, put out a new album called Country Drugs, and that was House Poor. And it was This Dog Will Hunt from D.C., Northeast Regional, the name of that track. Also a single, came out a couple of weeks ago. So there it is. It's all new music today, Walter.
0: Isn't a member of that band coming up right after us on Rowdy? No?
1: Caroline, yeah. DJ yeah. Caroline is a member of This Dog Will Hunt.
0: That's pretty local.
1: Yeah.
0: connections are tight.
1: Yeah.
0: This very chair that I'm sitting in. It's as local as it gets. So, anything else?
1: No, that's what I got for. I got some more music later.
0: Yeah.
1: I'll be back.
0: That's the way it works. We're flipping back and forth. So this is my half hour.
1: If you have any questions about what Walter Kaur is, focus now.
0: Yes, Walter Kaur and Scott Kaur. Apparently that was a question that was legitimately asked. So if anybody has any answers, feed this next set into Claude or OpenAI or whatever and see what it tells you. I was actually laughing because I was listening to another community station up in Princeton, New Jersey, WPRB, another community station like ours, listener supported, and it was a new music show, and I noticed that the DJ was just playing music. They didn't do their first callback until like 45 minutes into the show, and I was like, why do we talk so much? Maybe that's all we should do. I guess we just want to reinforce that this is a human programmed, you know, entity. And these are my picks. So big release announced coming up in later half of October, a band called Olivia Tremor Control, you may have heard of, will be releasing their third album. Unfortunately, it's posthumous for two of the founding members, but other members of that collective, the Elephant Six Group, have pulled together, I guess, the leftover recordings. Both of those members had done extensive recording before they passed away, and we're going to get the results soon. Here's the first single. Well, we've had two singles 2 years ago, but this is the first new single that was just released. It's called Advice from the Oceans.

0: Break the chain. Burn it. Break That Chain, brand new single from Outer World. They're from Richmond, Virginia. Very exciting. Their new second album is coming out on September 18th, just a few short weeks from now. The album's called Home. It'll be coming out on K Records, so that's like pretty exciting. We've had them on the show, virtually anyway, when their first album came out, so maybe we'll speak again. Before that, brand new record coming out of the UK, Rail Card. It's a co-release between Skepwax Records and Slumberland. Rail Card is kind of a super group with fronted by Rachel Love, a couple members of Heavenly. Unstable Neighbor is the third single from their album. It's also coming out on the 18th. Two Steps at a Time is the name of that record. And Olivia Tremor Control with Advice from the Oceans. Their record will be called The Same Place, and that's coming out on Elephant 6 on October 23rd. So we're basically like tuning into the future here.
1: Oh. Whoa, man.
0: Yeah, it's pretty trippy. I've got more future music, but this one, next one I'm going to play, has already been released. Came out on August 14th on Sub Pop Records. And I happen to know that they're kind of buddies with Outer World, though they be based in Lawrence, Kansas. So they are called Sweeping Promises. This is called Cocoon.

0: Some new bangers for your indie disco here in the Rock and Roll Rabbit Hole. You're listening to WOWD LP in Tacoma Park. I'm Walter.
1: I'm Scott.
0: And we're trying to unravel the meaning of Scott Core versus Walter Core. Did that provide any clues? I don't know.
1: I would have played Sweeping Promises if you had not. That was on my preliminary list. So yeah. there's an overlap.
0: I swiped them because of the Outer World connection. Anyway, what did we just hear? Just wiped the sweat from my brow because I've been bouncing around. We just closed that set off with Bev. They're from Minneapolis, Minnesota. Their album Expectations is coming out on November 6th. That is Soft T-Shirt. Before that, I played Lie Down With Dogs, Stand Up With Fleas, a censored version of that song for radio. They have an album coming out on Skepwax in October called Murmurate Oscillate. They're from Lancashire in England, the north of England, if you couldn't tell from the accent. Before that, we heard Planet Automatic. They're from Philadelphia. I've been immersed in Philadelphia. If you didn't hear my Pennsylvania-themed show on the Night Nurses show on Thursday.
1: I got some Philadelphia coming up, too.
0: Yeah, it's a hot music town. And I've got a Philadelphia-themed set coming up. Anyway, I'm just still kind of in it. Dance Around is the name of the track. Blue Fascination is their album, which I believe is already released. Let's see, what did I play before that? Oh my gosh, it was a long set. Dummy, they're from L.A. Well, they live in L.A., but they have Baltimore roots. They have a brand, they've moved over to Polyvinyl Records. Do You Love the Color of the Sky is what it will be called, the record. Full Spectrum Dominance is the single we have now. We can look forward to that in October. And start off with Sweeping Promises with Cocoon. You Say I Romanticize is their name of the album.
1: It's a good one. I like that one. All right, I'm starting the next set off here with some more local music. This is Pink House, Keep Walking, a single that was released this summer.
0: I hope you bleeped it.
1: Sorry?
0: I hope you bleeped it.
1: Should I have bleeped it?
0: Probably.
1: Really? You know that song and it needs bleeping?
0: I think so.
1: Oh, well, that's trouble. We're gonna do a quick review on that one and be back to you. Thank you for saving.
0: If I'm remembering correctly, sorry. This is like sausage making right here.
1: Yeah, no one wants to hear that. Okay, Ultralights from Atlanta, Georgia, starting off the set. We'll be right back with you.

0: Before that was Pink House, Keep Walking, handcrafted edit of that song.
1: they put one heck of a show on the roof of the MLK Library this summer, though.
0: And the last library show is next Wednesday, the 9th,
1: mm-hmm.
0: On the roof of the MLK Library there. I will be there. Will you be there?
1: I'm going to try because it's that September 9th, you know, dilemma every year. There's always too much going on the same day, and it's usually the 9th of September because Nice Strong Arm and Bedmaker and Mark Robinson are playing at the Quarry House, so I'm going to try to go to the MLK Library. And then
0: I think they're different nights.
1: No, they're the same night.
0: Okay.
1: Yeah. The library one starts at 6:30, and the Quarry House one starts. They're both Rediscover Fire booking, so I don't know. Would they overlap? I don't know.
0: I'm starting the set with Ultra Lights, song called Bad Feeling. They're from Atlanta, Georgia. The next set has a good chunk of local music in it. It's about half local music, but we're starting in New York with a band called Slow Fiction, who opened for the Swerve Driver recently. Was that the...
1: I didn't go to that show.
0: I was in Greece. Anyhow, I heard good things about the show and really liked the record. It's called A Dollhouse, and this track is Mouth.

0: Chicago Radio is proud to be a media sponsor of the Birchmere in Alexandria, Virginia, known as America's Legendary Music Hall. September 9th, it's Margot Price. September 11th, it's Hermits starring Peter Noon. September 20th, it's Rufus Wainwright with Honan Ford. Tickets and info at birchmere.com. Scott, tell us about those big riffs.
1: You just heard from a local band, Mere Wolf. Octopod, the name of that track, just came out as a single. Linda's before that, they've got another album out. They're
0: all grown up now, right?
1: Yeah, I mean, it's really impressive how they've continued from their viral moment. I mean, clearly, you know, they were more than worthy of that viral moment, but they've, you know, kept it going.
0: They're on a major label now, aren't they? I think I saw that.
1: Yeah, I don't have that written down here. Helado de Limón, the name of the track from their new album, Gotta Get Out. Before that, more local music, Cherub Tree, Not Yours, Never Was, from their new album, Death Wish. And started the whole thing off with Slow Fiction and a song called Mouthpiece. All of it new, all new music today on the Rock and Roll Rabbit Hole, Walter. And next week, what are we going to play?
0: More new music.
1: More new music, yeah. just to work through it all.
0: This may be a trend, I don't know. But, you know, because there's like two big seasons for album releases, and there's the spring. You know, it's kind of coincides with like school semesters, I guess, college radio, whatever. But the fall one, that's when they're gunning for like the year-end lists, best ofs and stuff like that. I don't know. It's just, it's crushing. It's kind of overwhelming, actually, just trying to keep up. But we're here to help in the Rock and Roll Rabbit Hole. You just got a good dose of Scott Core there. I think we're going to trademark that. It's Walter Core this time, now for the next half hour, till the end of the show, till Caroline takes over with DIY Not at the top of the hour. I've got a bit more of my trademark jangle indie pop vibe coming in this set. And where else to start except with the Gentlemen Rockers from Glasgow, Scotland, whose new album is coming out on October 9th on Merge Records. They are none other than Teenage Fan Club. Do Not Dare to Dream is the name of the record. This is Day in the Sun.

0: Budapest by Starlings from another city with starts with a B, Baltimore, just up the road from us. Their album is called In This Loving Time. They have a record release show in Fells Point on October 3rd. And if you can't make it for that, they will be playing at the VFW here in Tacoma Park.
1: Hell's Point to Hell's Bottom.
0: Exactly. For a veteran's benefit, that's a VFW post, of course. So that'll be on October 17th at 5 p.m. I think I might try to check that out. They've got the pop-tastic sound I love. Before that, Real Numbers from Minneapolis, another one. They have a new record out on Slumberland. Was It Always This Way is the name of the record. Darling was the track I played for you. Another band on a label I love, The Simple Present. They're from Stuttgart, Deutschland. If you happen to be in Hamburg on Monday, they're playing on a boat called the MS Heady. That's there in the Elbe River, and my friends Crystalin will be opening for them. So I wish I could be there. Words of Encouragement is the name of the track from Early Days that came out back in May, but I'm just hearing it now. Before that, Trip Tides from LA. Past Lives is the name of the track. Past Lives is the name of their new album. They put on a fine show at Comet Ping Pong a month ago today. And Teenage Fan Club kicked things off with Day in the Sun. That record's coming out October 9th. So.
1: All right.
0: Last stretch here. It's a good thing, because I always bring in more music than I can play. And good thing we have next week. So I can play more great new music. This next set is basically inspired by my recent trip to Philadelphia. And I'm starting off with two bands that I did not see because they were playing at Johnny Brenda's and I was seeing a different show around the corner. I would have liked to have seen them, maybe another time, but they both have new records out. Second Grade, they're from Philadelphia. Their new record is coming out on December 4th on Philadelphia's Lame-O Records. Girls and Boys is the name of the record. Anywhere Girls is the track. And every song is for girls or boys, so that's the logic of that. Anyway, Anywhere Girls, followed by Kiwi Jr.

0: That's some serious Walter Core right there. Hurry. They're from Philadelphia. Refer to the earlier part of the show if you're wondering what we're talking about. I also got to see them in Philadelphia. They're great. Zoned Out is the name of their new album on Lamo. Came out in July. I'm going to leave you here with Molly O'Malley. She's from Cleveland. Her record, Jeepers Creepers, was released also in late May on Salt Dream Records.
1: DIY Not coming up next. Yep. DJ Caroline.
0: See you next week. Happy Labor Day.

Hello, hello, hello. You are listening to another episode of DIY Not with your host DJ Caroline, live only on WOWD LP Tacoma Park 94.3 FM or streaming anywhere in this wide, wide world on tacomaradio.org. That is Tacoma with a K. After taking a little break from looking at new releases, we are back in full force with some of the hottest tracks in emo, DIY, hardcore, and much, much more for you. We are starting things off with some sort of low-key DIY music for this week. First with the track Summer Coat by Abasement, then the song Manhattan by Told Slant off of their upcoming LP, What's Up? A little Caroline fact here for you. Told Slant is one of the artists that helped get me into DIY initially and get me into queer music at large. If you've been a long-time listener of the show, you've heard some of their songs in here before, like Ohio Snowfalls, from the record Still Water, which was essential in me finding myself. But first up, this is Summer Coat by Abasement.

You just heard Manhattan by Told Slant. We're going to keep things on the poppy, sort of low-key side here with the track Ultimate Love Forever by Lex Walton off of her new record, Ultimate Love Forever, produced by none other than Dan Buechner of Wolf Parade. Weird connection here. Apparently, Lex Walton's music ended up on Dan Buechner's desk by way of one host of the Dirtbag Leftist podcast, Chapo Trap House. Twitter is a fascinating thing. After that, we've got the song Sling by Better Living. Hey, Lex.

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0: hope you didn't love all that soft stuff too much, because it's time to go to my favorite place in the world. Take it away, Hazel.
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0: Today in Caroline's Hardcore Corner, we are kicking things off with the track I Don't Wanna by Foot Fetish, the Albany-based hardcore band. This is coming from their debut demo, Foot Fetish. I feel dirty saying that on the radio. After that, we're going to hear the track Rockaway Beach, a cover of the classic Ramones track by Spaced from their Audio Tree live set. Then we're going to hear the song Don't Move by Anxious, and I'll have more to say on them after we hear it. First up, this is I Don't Wanna by Foot Fetish.

That was Don't Move by Anxious. I promised you an anxious fact after the song. Here it is. When I saw them last over at the Songbird Music House, their guitarist got into a shouting match with security because security was trying to throw someone out for stage diving. Hardcore still lives, baby. Up next, we've got the track Same State by Field Note featuring St. Louis's Squint. Then we've got some metalcore with the song Between Machine and Me by Rosa Shirin.

diving into the show, Sonar, now. We are starting things out with a show that is sadly sold out already, but is too cool not to mention. That is going to be the Jinx Proof 30th Anniversary Show with Trapped Under Ice, Youth of Today, Damnation AD, The Final Agony, and Posición Unida. This gives me the wonderful excuse to play Pleased to Meet You by Trapped Under Ice, which is fronted by Justice Tripp, currently mostly known for his role in Angel Dust. After that, we're going to hear a track from Loose Leash, which is a DMV-based hardcore band. We'll be hearing the song This Chaos because they are playing at the final MLK Library Free Punk Show on Wednesday, September 9th, along with Truth or Dare and Macintosh. And finally, we're going to hear the song Waiting to Know by Deathlens featuring Military Gun. And Deathlens will be over at Songbird Music House on Sunday, September 13th, with support from Destiny Bond, Others May Fall, and Debt. But first up, we've got Pleased to Meet You by Trapped Under Ice, TUI Till I Die.

0: Our next two shows have some sort of weird hardcore stuff going on. First up is the band Missouri Executive Order 44, who is going to be over at the Quarry House Tavern on September 12th with support from PSYOP and Euclid Sea Finder. If you're curious what Missouri Executive Order 44 actually is, like historically, as I was, this was an executive order in the state of Missouri, shocker I know, back in 1838, which effectively worked as a Mormon extermination act due to perceived threats felt by residents of Missouri by members of the Mormon Church. This is what would cause members of the church to seek refuge in Nauvoo, Illinois, which is what would cause Nauvoo to become such an essential part in the church's history. That's your little bit of Mormon history today, folks. And from them, we'll be hearing the track, I Would Kill Anyone For You. After that, we'll be hearing the song Field Sobriety Practice by the Callous Dowboys, who will be at Union Stage on September 8th with support from Count Ashy, Curl of Glass, and Wielded Steel. Caroline fact for you here. I got into the Callous Dowboys sometime around 2022, 2023 or so. But it's very much like a personal interest of mine. I wasn't telling people about the band. So I was just reading the band name. So that means I never said it out loud and I never had the realization of, oh, like the Dallas Cowboys. But dear listener, I am saving you from that embarrassment. This is I Would Kill Anyone For You by Missouri Executive Order Number 44.
1: And behold, a door was opened in heaven, and the first voice which I heard was, as it were, of a trumpet talking with me, which said, come up hither, and I will show thee things which must be hereafter. And immediately I was in the spirit,

Closing out the show sonar here, we've got the track Sleepwalker by Fetcher, who will be playing at Pearl Street Warehouse on September 12th, along with Somebody's Daughter, for the Dr. Badar Khan Suri Benefit Show. This is a fundraiser for a Georgetown professor who was illegally abducted and deported by ICE. Then we'll hear the song Dream Sleep by New York's Leveda, who's going to be at Pie Shop on September 14th with support from Massey and Pinky Lemon, making it a very dreamy evening. This is Sleepwalker by Fetcher.

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Folks, it's just about the top of the hour, which means it's time for me to remind you what station you're listening to. And that is, of course, WOWD LP Tacoma Park 94.3 FM, or streaming anywhere in this wide, wide world on tacomaradio.org. That is Tacoma with a K. It's about 3 o'clock in the afternoon, and you have the pleasure of listening to the district's greatest radio station with the most charming and cutest host in the district, DJ Caroline. For the second half of the show, I want to play a selection of what I'd like to call bike music. And to pull back the curtain a little bit, when I am not here, I am a very avid cyclist. Over the weekend, I took my first ever overnight bike camping trip. I rode out about 30 miles on the CNO Canal, enjoying the scenic sights of the Potomac, a lot of really excellent bird watching, including a green heron, and camped under the stars and also through a thunderstorm. But along the way, I was listening to a lot of music. I got to thinking about, what music do I actually like hearing on the bike? What makes me want to go faster? What makes me feel more in touch with my surroundings and in touch with my machine? So today I've got a selection of music that I think just kind of works for biking. Maybe you'll find a song or two in here for when you are cruising around town. First up, we've got the songs that are kind of the obvious ones, I guess, in the sense of songs that I like that have the word bikes in them or by bands or are by a band that has the name bike in it. So we're going to hear the track Bikes and Bonfires by Local News Legends. This is also the song that really got me to start thinking about this set as well, because this is my quintessential biking song, especially when I'm going around the city, because what's more Caroline, the song about biking around the city and being sober. After that, we'll hear the track Bike Cops by the Taxpayers, another excellent biking-themed folk punk song. Then we're going to go a little bit emo for the track I'd Understand If You Told Me by Bicycle Inn. Not a song about bikes, but it's in the name of the band. It is good for cycling. Anyways, this is Bikes and Bonfires by Local News Legend.

that was, I'd understand if you told me, by Bicycle Inn. Just to really drive this home, listener, and also pull back the curtain even a little bit more, I really do a lot of biking. My day job, I am a DC trail ranger, meaning that I am out and about on the trails, keep them clean, keep them tidy, and doing outreach to our local community. So I am always thinking about music and what to recommend to the other wonderful trail rangers. Up next, we're going to have some more of the low-key stuff, because sometimes when I'm riding my bike, I want to feel dainty and perfect, like I'm going around doing all my little errands. So that means we're going to be doing a lot of sort of acoustic-y stuff. An artist that's great for that is Bedbug and their track Songs About Ghosts. After that, we'll be hearing some local music with the song Francis by Origami Angel off of their Return EP from a few years ago. This is a cool EP where one day they dropped Return and the next day they dropped Depart, Return being a soft acoustic-y EP and Depart being heavy and hardcore. This is the first time I've returned to Return, and it's still an excellent EP. And then we'll close out the set with Never Saw It Coming by Tigerstraw, and I'll talk more about that after the song. But this is Songs About Ghosts by Bedbug.

That was Never Saw It Coming by Tiger Straw. Sometimes I'm on my bike, I want to feel like it is the mid-1990s and I am discovering second wave emo. Thankfully, there are some modern bands that got us covered with that. We're going to hear the track 12 Mile Train Tracks by First Day Back. Then we'll get an instrumental song by Mount Oriander featuring Colleen Dow and the Goalless Anxiety The Penalty Kick with their song If Only Something Would Go Right for a Change. Then we'll hear July, December by Race Course. Something about these songs puts me in that mindset of I'm in Portland and the dream of the 90s is alive again. This is 12 Mile Train Tracks by First Day Back.

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Sometimes when I'm on my bike, I just want to listen to emo music. I love that stuff. That's why I'm doing this show. And we can make that happen with the track Meet Me in Montauk by Retirement Party, follow up with Dig by Oso Oso, then finally the song The Word Lisa by The World's a Beautiful Place and I Am No Longer Afraid to Die. That's how I feel while I'm on my bike. All these songs just have that energy that make you want to go forward, push into the day, and accomplish whatever lies ahead of you, whether that be riding your bike to the grocery store, going to meet up with a friend, or riding many, many miles along a bumpy and very wet canal trail. Enough being said, this is Meet Me in Montauk by Retirement Party.

That was Tall People Don't Live Long by Military Gun featuring Daisy. Folks, it's just about time for me to wrap things up here on DIY Not, but do not cry, listener at home, because you are in luck, because you are listening to Wowdy, which means that there is amazing programming the entire rest of the day. Right after this is Epic City. Cara Olivia shares past and prospective moments calling for peace, including the 1963 March on Washington, and music by Seth Gladman, Simon & Garfunkel, and Sweet Honey in the Rock. After that, we've got The Merge from 6 to 7, sampling of songs from where genres meet other genres. Think bootgaze, vaporwave, jazz rap, folktronica, cowpunk, dance punk, glitch pop, trip hop, etc. with host Rebecca Rottenberg. 7 to 8 p.m. we've got The Blues Experience. 8 to 10 p.m. is Bayou Boogie. 10 to 11:30 p.m. is Mood Music. All to wrap up this wonderful Tuesday. To wrap up my show, though, I have some of the heavier stuff, because sometimes when I'm biking, I do like the idea of, oh, I'm just moving nicely through the city, but sometimes I want to go. I want to go fast. I want to go hard. I want to pass people. I want to set records. And a few of these songs for that. First, we're going to hear the track Town Ease by Liquid Mike off of Paul Bunyan's Slingshot. Then we'll hear Kick by Spanish Love Songs, both of these on the emo side of things. And we'll wrap it out with Volvo on the Road by Feels Like Heaven off of Within Dreams. Then Something for the Youth by Restraining Order. Two short, fast, hardcore songs that when I hear, they just make my legs spin so fast. Thank you so much for tuning in today. I'll be back with you again in 2 weeks, but again, why change your dial off of Wowdy between now and then? Stay tuned in here for all the best in independent music in DC. This is Townies by Liquid Mike.

race with a guy to catch up, but it's clear you're using. I didn't have the guts to be a better friend. But what's another 10 grand gonna fix in the end?

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It's Tuesday, it's 4 o'clock in the afternoon, and you are in the midst of an epic. The show is Epic City. I am your epic centrist, Carol Olivia Haran, broadcasting from the Stuart Moore Studio in Tacoma Park. An epic city show on the edge of two epic cities, Washington, D.C., and Tacoma Park, Maryland. You can find me on Facebook as Carol Olivia or as Epic City. I could use some help getting my Instagram account up to standard. 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At gmail.com, Carol Olivia, CAROLIVIA, at gmail.com. And I would like to start off with my Marian Anderson good stuff here and see if we can get it started. Okay. You can do it.

0: Welcome to September, and please help me to stay on the air in two ways. Contact me and tell me who I should be talking to on this show. The topic is epic, the topic is art, the topic is peace. 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Okay. And I'll share with you a public service message. 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I want to give a thank you this week to Seth Gladman, the National Mall Coalition, Louise Parker Kelly, Mona Birch, Ryan B. Nickens of the Tehran Center, and Chandra Dawson of Peace for D.C. Okay, starting with Dr. Seth Gladman. Seth visited here on Epic City in September 2016. That was my first September here as a radio host, and it was Wowdy's first September as a community radio station. When he visited the station here, Seth was just about to receive his PhD in music. He has now received it from the University of Maryland, 2016. The new Smithsonian Museum of African American History and Culture was just about to open then, and I had recently lost my cousin, Donnie, to community violence. I'll play for you now an excerpt from that 2016 conversation between me and my friend, Dr. Seth Gladman, as a way of beginning this hour of remembering and continuing to strive for peace in our communities. Yes, let's try to make it work for us. Today we have my guest is Seth Gladman, who is a musician. And Seth, are you there? We say hello to folks.
1: As soon as I get these headphones on, I am here. And glad to be here with Carol Olivia, play a little bit of music.
0: Yes, and Seth is getting his PhD in music from the University of Maryland. The title of
1: yes, and it's a PhD in curriculum and instruction. What it really is a half music education and half education.
0: Okay, the main reason why I was particularly excited to have Seth here today is that he's written a song about anti-violence, anti-gun violence song, and we're hoping to promote more peace and less gun violence in our community. So we'll go on with that. The name of the title of the song, we'll be playing several songs during the program.
1: Right.
0: The main one that we want you to hear, and we may even do it twice to make sure you get it right, how many times? How many times before we speak? How many times before we wake from the slumbering sleep? Can you play it for us?
1: Absolutely.

0: Wow, I hadn't heard it before, so it's very strong. A very strong song, and you're already taking me back. Some of you who have been listening to me for several weeks know that a few weeks ago, my dear cousin Donnie was murdered at Emory Playground, and actually, one of the lines in your song actually happened. He was on the lower level of the playground, and another cousin just happened to be up on the hill. Stephen, and we looked around, he heard the shots, and saw a car that looked like the murdered cousin's car, and he didn't know if it was his or not. And so he ran to yet a third cousin's house and said, call Donnie, see if Donnie's all right. He had no idea that was his body lying there.
1: Yeah.
0: And so, of course, they called the number, and nobody.
1: Yeah, and this is happening every single day.
0: It had never happened in my close quarters before. Mm-hmm. I hadn't had the story happening for so close to me before, that particular one. And then as the week following, Swipey, was murdered, and I've talked about him several times. His funeral was on Friday in Washington, D.C., and it was crowded, lots of people there, all coming together, saying goodbye one more time. How many times?
1: Mm.

But it turns out different from what they say at first, and they are ashamed. You are there with your cousin Shannon. You know what happens on the National Mall during the morning of August 28, 1963, at the March on Washington. It is the summer before your senior year at Coolidge High School in Washington, D.C., August 1963. And you go down to the National Mall for the March on Washington. You and Shannon get there very early, taking the J6 bus from Tacoma, D.C. to Federal Triangle. The two of you walk up the National Mall toward the Lincoln Memorial and sit between the reflecting pool and Constitution Avenue, waiting. You can see the folks up there on the Lincoln Memorial steps setting things up, but the lawns are empty. You wait and wait and nobody comes. You have a transistor radio between you and the radio announcers say over and over again that no one is coming. They laugh at Dr. Martin Luther King Jr. and they laugh at the black people and they laugh at you and Shannon sitting there alone in the morning on the National Mall with nobody. They laugh because black folks hold a march and nobody comes. They don't admit it now. They change their story by the end of the day. But in the morning of that day, they mock you. You and Shannon turn away from each other. Teenagers, high school seniors turn away from each other because you don't want to see the tears in each other's eyes. But while you are sitting there sad, they come, all of them. First, a few of them, then more, then a lot, then everyone. They came. They are carrying signs. They are marching and singing, "We shall overcome." Later, you find out that when the radio announcers were laughing and saying that no one is coming, the freedom buses loaded with marchers were coming through the Baltimore Harbor Tunnel at the rate of 30 a minute, 40 a minute, 50, making their way to the March on Washington. But the radio announcers say no one is coming. They say it on all of the radio stations. You keep turning the dial to find a better story. They make fun of you. That is, at first. Your mother and your brother are not in Washington that day. They are in New York City listening from a convention far away. Your father is in town. He is at home with all his money and cash on the table, waiting by the telephone, waiting to bail you out of jail in case the violence comes. He stays home to save you with all his money if they try to curse you or jail you or beat you to the ground. He stays home so he can save your life. There is no curse or jail or beating that day. He overcomes. You overcome. They overcome. They came. Even your father comes to the mall, to the March on Washington later in the afternoon, because finally he realizes there is no violence. It still makes you cry when you remember that moment when they came to the National Mall and you and Shannon, and they join you, and Dr. Martin Luther King Jr., and Marian Anderson returns that day to sing in front of the Lincoln Memorial. You and Shannon stand up and join in, and you sing, "What do you want? Freedom. When do you want it? Now. What do you want? Freedom. When do you want it? Now." All of God's children, black men and white men, Jews and Gentiles, Protestants and Catholics, will be able to join hands and sing in the words of the old Negro spiritual, "Free at last, free at last. Thank God Almighty, we are free at last." In the evening, the radio news reporters never mention the mean things they were saying in the morning. In the evening, they talk about the victory and success of the Civil Rights Movement and the Reverend Dr. Martin Luther King Jr. As for breaking your heart in the morning with their cruel words about how nothing was happening, how nobody was coming, how you folks couldn't do anything right, about that in the evening, they never said a mumbling word. Yeah, so that's from the collection Call to the Mall, edited by Louise Parker Kelly and published by the National Mall Coalition, led by Dr. Judith Feldman. I'm remembering also

moments of peace today. Paul Junior High School. I was a student there. It's here. It's still here in Northwest Washington, D.C. And I believe it's a charter school now. And the school was made up about 50% African American and 50% Jewish, white Jewish students. And whenever the Christian African American students gave Christmas programs, the Jewish students would turn their chairs around and had their backs to us. And we didn't understand. The African American students didn't understand what was going on, that essentially the Jewish students were being forced to sit there and listen to a religion that was not their own and required to be there. And after one Christmas season on the playground at Paul Junior High, the white Jewish students were on one side of the playground and the black, essentially Christian students were on the other side. And one white Jewish boy came across the playground, walked across, and spoke to me and said to me, "You know, we don't turn our backs on you for racial reasons, it's for religious reasons." And he explained how they were forced to come to school and listen to a religion that was not their own in a land where there's supposed to be freedom of religion. I had never thought of it that way. And I don't remember the name of that young boy, but thank him here many decades after that moment, because it was the beginning of understanding for me. A few years later, when I was at Coolidge High School, school was half African American and half Jewish, half white Jewish. I'm black and Jewish, which is why I keep making that emphasis there. I remember the white Jewish students. There was a room sort of on the first floor of Coolidge High School, and they had a little record player in there. And they would go in there and play music sometimes during a break or during between classes or when there was a study hall or something like that. And they were free to do that. And I remember being there one time, coming down the steps one time, and one of the students asked me to come in and listen to this song. And I went in and listened to a song

The moment I'd like to share with you next is my departure from the Washington, D.C. area when I was a teenager, a late teenager. I had spent 2 years at Howard University and then transferred to college, Eastern Baptist College it was called then. It's now Eastern University in St. David's, Pennsylvania. And I can remember it was my first time to leave a predominantly African-American milieu, world, and to live in a predominantly white institution. The university, the college was predominantly white, and the area where it was, the main line of Philadelphia, was predominantly rich, different from the world I had been in. And I remember arriving and wondering what it would be like and wondering if I'd find a way of feeling at home there. Would it be my place, or would it be so very strange? And when I arrived, I had a roommate, and a roommate was a white person. I'd never been in a room alone with a white person before. It was a new experience for me. And I was pleased to hear a song, which I will play for you now.

Sounds of Silence, and that, of course, was Simon and Garfunkel. You've also heard Blowing in the Wind by Peter, Paul, and Mary tonight. And earlier than that, Ain't Gonna Study War No More by Sweet Honey in the Rock. Well, I'd like to go on now to some hope we have for actions occurring right now. You've heard here on Epic City my talk about the Trayvon Center, organized, developed, created by Ryan B. Nickens. And let me read a little bit of their history. It's an amazing history that they've had, that Tayron, and that's not her name. Forgive me. Ryan created this after undergoing such loss as herself of relatives to gun violence, and created the Trayvon Center in 2017. The name comes from those that she lost. And she essentially creates a individual and group counseling for those who have suffered from what has happened through gun violence in their communities. And they are working right now, they are open right now, and they help the victims who survive, that is living, recover their sanity, their well-being, able to return to the world as productive and have some joy in their own lives again after having the loss of their own people. Two adult programs meet biweekly, 90 minutes each, journaling to inner peace with individual reflection, meditation, and helping violent survivors express their thoughts, feelings, suppressed reactions to traumatic violence, and Circles of Exhaling, which are group sessions supervised by licensed clinical therapists, where survivors discuss topics that directly and indirectly address their experiences of gun violence. I asked her, she came to give a talk I heard at Tiferet Israel not too long ago, and I said, what would happen if I walked in tomorrow? Because I'm not young, I'm old, and do you have something to help me if thinking about those that I've lost recently and long ago even? And she said, the program is, walk in, and we have programs for you. Trayvon, Trayron, TrayvonCenter.org. And you can go to that website, and they have all sorts of information there. Join the movement, partners, sponsors, programs about us, and things like that. And Ryan B. Nickens, a native Washingtonian who grew up in Ward 8, of Washington, D.C. And she's a wonderful speaker. I've heard her talk. And if you have undergone gun violence or know someone who could use that help, find her, TrayvonCenter.org, on the internet. The other organization that I'd like to share with you, the name I'd like to share with you today, is Peace for DC, Chandra Dawson, Chandra Dawson, Dawson, Stopping Murders Before They Happen. These are two intriguing programs, this Trayvon Center and this Peace for DC, because one helps survivors or those who have to live with the memories of lost ones through violence. But Peace for DC has programs stopping murders before they happen. And let me tell you a little bit, how does that happen? And you should go to Peace for, and for is spelled F-O-R, peacefordc.org. And they have several pages. I recommend the Heal DC page and the DC Peace Academy page. Let me read a little bit to you from the Heal DC.
because they have developed programs based on programs that were successful in other places. Peace for D.C., D.C.'s Heal D.C., it's the name of it, H-E-A-L, Heal D.C., a neighborhood-based life transformation program that provides long-term wraparound care and healing for a cohort of individuals most at risk of involvement in gun violence in D.C.'s most impacted communities. The program is modeled on successful programs like Ready in Chicago, C-R-E-D, CRED, and incorporates Rocha's Rewire Cognitive Behavioral Theory, CBT. Recent research on Chicago's CRED indicates impressive results of no further charges for violent crimes among, listen to this, 73% of the individuals who completed the program. 73%. Working in collaboration with community-based partners, they help individuals who have been locked into a cycle of violence and trauma to break free, become healthy, empowered, and achieving leaders for D.C. Each cohort is 9 to 12 months long. Participants attend weekly one-on-one sessions with a case manager, therapist, violence intervention specialist, and education and career coach. So it's not just stop doing bad things, but let's start doing good things. That's the way I'm translating that. And I'm not a therapist, and so I can't go into any of the details of what ideas it's based on and so forth. But it clearly works, and the participants go from crisis to stability and manage daily survival needs. So that's one of the programs. It's called Heal DC, that one part of the program. Another program that Peace for DC runs is called the DC Summer Youth Peace Academy. And let's see here. They work with 22 youths over the summer from ages 14 to 17. And they basically fulfill a peacemaker curriculum over the summer. Conflict mediation, financial literacy, conflict resolution, professional development as part of DC's Summer Youth Employment Program. And youth are designed and presented capstone projects with leadership and civic responsibility. The summer unfolded against a backdrop of severe citywide budget cuts, but they still managed to do it. Despite the constraints, youth engagement remained very strong, and participants consistently described the academy as a place where they felt supported, challenged, and connected. And I'd like to, before I go on to, I hope you will take a chance and look up these two organizations, Traron Center, T-R-A-R-O-N Center.org, and peaceforDC.org. The Traron Center, counseling those who survive violence or who are loved ones whose beloved have been killed through gun violence, helping them through counseling to grab back their lives and to return to producing, functioning people. And Peace for D.C. with Chandra Dawson, Stopping Murders Before They Happen. They have two programs coming up soon, and I want to share that with you because you may want to go and look at them. One on September 23rd, 4 p.m. That's a Wednesday, September 23rd, 4 p.m., a film screening. It's going to be at Howard University at the Blackburn University Center. And you can go to givebutter.com. Actually, if you can't remember all the URLs, just go to Peace for DC and look up programs and calendar and that sort of thing, and you will find it. You will find the information there. But I'll tell you, it's givebutter.com/How to change the world. And the words how to change the world all have hyphens in between it. How-to-change-the-world hyphen rather than a long dash. Okay? And you can go there and you can get a ticket
You can donate to help it keep going, and it sounds like it has a wonderful description of it. Following the film on the 23rd, there'll be a reception to continue the conversation, strengthen relationships across the ecosystem, reflect together on what it would take to scale effective community-driven solutions in D.C. Your partnering and leadership are essential. Okay, that's one of the programs. That's on September 23rd. The second program, also sponsored by peacefordc.org, celebrates 5 years of this program. Peace for D.C., 5 years of progress and peace, on Thursday, October 1st at Penn Social, 801 E Street, Northwest. Again, you can go to givebutter.com/peace. The numeral 5 years. Peace, the numeral 5 years. givebutter.com/peace, 5 years. And if all of that slips your mind, just go to Peace for DC and you can follow the links to get to this. For 5 years, you've helped build a community where healing, safety, and possibility can take root. Join us at Penn Social on October 1st from 6 to 9 p.m. And we celebrate the people, that includes you, who built Peace for D.C. into the force it is today. Music, food, dancing, joyful surprises. We'll share stories, recognize our 2026 Peacemaker Award honorees, and toast to the next chapter together. Bring your energy and your people. Tickets are free. Okay, so those are the two upcoming events. One is on the 23rd. A screening of a film at Howard University's Blackburn Center, and the second is a celebration of Peace for D.C., which it was founded by, what's it, Chandra Dawson. And, okay, so that really, I wanted to share some ideas about peace and moments of peace that I've had in my life, going from my junior high school, Paul Junior High, Coolidge High School, March on Washington in August of 1963, just celebrated 63 years since that day. And I remember it well. Again, thanks again to the collection Call to the Mall. The essay I read to you is in the collection Call to the Mall, edited by Louise Parker Kelly and published by the National Mall Coalition, which is led by Judy Feldman, Dr. Judy Feldman. Okay, and that's what I wanted to share with you today. I'm hoping that I can be able to go to the film screening myself when the time comes. Let me let you know right now, you are listening to Epic City on WOWDLP. Tacoma Park. And stay tuned right here at 6 o'clock. We'll have The Merge, a sampling of songs from where genres meet other genres. Think bootgaze, vaporwave, jazz rap, folktronica, cowpunk, dance punk, glitch pop, trip hop, with host Rebecca Rottenberg. Oh, and then from 7 to 8, that's every Tuesday night from 7 to 8, you get blues, the blues experience. Big Boy Little this week takes you back into the alley, down into the roots, deep into the heart of the blues. Authentic blues on Wauri every Tuesday night from 7 until 8. Then from 8 to 10 p.m., Bayou Boogie. Michael Hart lets the good times roll with Zydeco, Cajun, and other Louisiana music. From 10 to 11:30 p.m., mood music with Amy and Brad, sharing calming music for a stormy world. And that's our offering for today on Wednesday. Tomorrow morning, get up 8 to 10 with My Tiny Morning Show. Bob Boylan will pay homage to the end of the meteorological summer. You're heading back to school. I've been teaching for 3 weeks now at Howard. Yes, heading back to school is part of this life right now. And the urge for moving on, including songs by the White Stripes, the Kinks, and Joni Mitchell.
Also, new music from Sylvan Esso, Jim James, Margaret Glaspie, and a recent collaboration by Bella Fleck and Renee Fleming with, guess who, Dolly Parton, our heroine. From 10 to noon, Lady Murr with her smooth, smooth, beautiful voice will be guiding us through borderlines, playing jazz, R&B, and music that crosses boundaries from 10 to midnight tomorrow night. This year's model. This episode takes you back to 1987. I'm trying to think, where was I in 1987? I guess I graduated from Penn at 85. Let me think, where was I in 87? I was trying to be a professor up in Massachusetts somewhere. Yes, and they're teaching, I was teaching the music, the literature of black men. I remember I created that course, writings by fiction by black men, that had never been taught there in Cambridge, Massachusetts before. I enjoy doing that. Okay, where am I? Let me go back to where, well, this year's model. Host John Davis and his guest, documentarian Scott Crawford, will play songs from The Cure, Prince, Sinead O'Connor, Descendants, The Vaseline's, Eric B. and Rakim, Dog Nasty, LL Cool J, Embrace, and much more. I remember LL Cool J because I remember my students introduced me to LL Cool J hip hop that amazing year. And I actually developed the first course in hip hop in the university when I was there that year. Yeah, all that good stuff. Okay, and I'm going to tell you, I'll give you a little hint of what's coming up soon on my show next week. I'm going to be speaking with the local novelist, Michelle Brofman. Her new novel, Be Near to Me, a wonderful book, and we'll have a wonderful conversation about that. I'm sure it's wonderful. She's always wonderful. I have, let me put the calendar in front of me so I won't make any mistakes, because I have a lot of stuff going on here in my life and trying to keep it together. Oh, yes, I'll be talking to Claire Kinsberg on the week after that. And Claire Kinsberg is a white Jewish woman who is a lesbian, who has a wonderful daughter, African-American daughter, and did some research in her own life and discovered that one of her aunts had married a black man and had all kinds of concerns and troubles related to that. We're going to talk about her story on the 15th as we go forward through September. And then on the 22nd, we're going to be talking about epics, Dante's Inferno and Paradiso and Purgatorio. Okay, what is the matter with me? Inferno, Purgatorio, and Paradiso. Yes, with the Robert Louis Abrahamson, and he's in England. He's from Philadelphia. Ends up with a radio show in England, and we're going to talk all about that. And I'll be getting us ready. We're going to be talking about the Odyssey. I've seen the movie twice, and I'll be giving a talk on it on Odyssey Day, which is October 15th this year. And I'll be, you may have wondered, since this is called Epic City, why I haven't mentioned it much so far, but I've been gathering up my thoughts, and I'll be sharing them with you slowly and surely as we move through September and on to Odyssey Day, which is October 15th. And I've actually declared the Latinists have taken over. We have a little a mild tension in classics. Some of us are Hellenists, that is, we do the Greek stuff, and others of us are Latinists, and we do the Roman stuff, the Latin Roman stuff. And the 15th of October is Virgil's birthday, which is Latin and not Greek. So it's like, how did Virgil get to be the one who decides it's Odyssey Day? But we'll take it. It's all right. But I'm declaring October 11th through the 17th as Homer Week, so that on the 13th,
which is the Tuesday, the day I'll be giving my show here, I will be talking about interconnections between Homer's Iliad and Odyssey and some of the events, actions of my own life. Also, I'm actually teaching, the course I'm teaching at Howard this semester is called The Odyssey, : Black, White, and IMAX. So I thought I would ask some of my students, what would, if you had a chance to tell the world something you think about the interconnections between Black life and your life and whatever life and the movie, what would you say? And I'm hoping I can bring in some of the thoughts from them as well. Okay, so right now I'm going to play another Sweet Honey in the Rock song before I end up with our closing song. Here is the song, Sweet Honey in the Rock, Song for Peace.

by the heat of the sun, by the sound of a gun, I've been undone. By being overheard with the wrong choice of word, I've been undone. Yes, I've been undone. By the emptiest hole

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Welcome to The Merge. My name is Rebecca, and this is my show where every week I play a sampling of songs from where genres meet other genres. So think things like bootgaze, jazz rap, folktronica, dance punk. It's different every week. And this week I have kind of a meta merge for you. We're going to be playing some prog rock. So this is rock that can include any variation of influences, whether kind of baroque, classical music, jazz, folk, anything that kind of pushes the boundaries of the traditional pop rock formats. Developed mostly in the US and the United Kingdom in the late 60s, and I would say its peak was kind of in the 70s. But yeah, I mean, it's hard to pin down as a merge because it's not a clean combination of two different things. There's a quote from Frank Zappa where someone asks him how he defines prog rock, and he says, "Progressive rock is anything that doesn't sound like regular rock, and regular rock is anything that sounds like itself." But he says, basically, it's just rock music that's weird enough that people don't want to play it on the radio. But that's exactly what I will be doing today, starting off with our first set of three songs: The Lamb Lies Down on Broadway by Genesis, Silence and I by the Alan Parsons Project, and a group from Argentina, Seru Hiran. Enjoy.

La Grasa de las Capitales by Seru Hiron, closing out that first set. And that song and discovering that album was actually part of what inspired me to do prog rock this week. I don't know how I came across it on Spotify, but yeah, the album that it's on, same title, La Grasa de las Capitales, which translates to the tackiness of capital cities. And from what I know, without speaking Spanish, they're kind of an Argentinian supergroup. All of them came from other bands, and this album kind of lambasted what all of these artists saw as the growing superficiality and commercialization of rock music. I think that song in particular was lambasting disco and also kind of criticizing society in general under what at that point was a dictatorship in Argentina. But yeah, it's an interesting album, and I just didn't have a lot of reference for prog rock music that existed outside of the aforementioned kind of US UK focused canon. So yeah, something interesting to check out if you liked that song. But I will move on to the next set. Peaches and Regalia by Frank Zappa, Ad Gloriam by Le Orme, who are an Italian prog rock band, and Fearless by Pink Floyd on the classic album Metal. Enjoy.

Pink Floyd closing us out on that set of today's episode of The Merge, where I, Rebecca, am playing prog rock. And before I move on to the next set, one quick announcement. 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Yeah, they're great. I'm over there all the time. Definitely check them out if you've not been yet. Now, moving on to, I would say, two classics of the prog rock genre, along with one of my favorite artists in the prog rock, kind of broader art rock space, starting off with the song I've Seen All Good People, A, Your Move, B, All Good People by Yes on the album The Yes Album. Then the classic song Breakfast in America by Supertramp on Breakfast in America, and Amazona by Roxy Music on their album Stranded. It's one of my favorites. Enjoy.

All right, I got one last set for you before we close out this hour of prog rock on the Merge. But stay tuned after this from 7 to 8 p.m. is The Blues Experience, where Big Boy Little takes you back into the alley, down into the roots, and deep into the heart of the blues, as they do every week. But for now, couple songs left, starting with I Talk to the Wind by King Crimson, Moving by Kate Bush, and then maybe a cheeky little bit of Rush if there's time at the end, but I don't know if there will be. This is Rebecca signing off, and I will be back next week. Have a great evening, everyone.

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Welcome to the Blues Experience. I'm Big Boy Little, your host today on this nice cloudy evening, 91 degrees outside. Pretty nice. It doesn't feel too bad. If you should maybe think about taking a walk after 8 o'clock when the show goes off. Don't do anything that will interfere with your listening of the Blues Experience tonight. Not that it's any better than any night, but that means it's great all the time. That's how I look at it, at least. All right, well, we're going to get on with it. Calling this one the 1951 birthday show because your DJ here, Big Boy Little, is turning 75 this month. And I was wondering what the blues was like when I was born 75 years ago. I was wondering what it would be like to turn on the radio 75 years ago and what I would hear. So with the help of my cohort, Steve Hoffman, who, by the way, will be here next week. I think he's here next week. Yeah, I'm pretty sure he's here next week. And then I'm here the next 2-3 weeks. Well, whatever it is, we've got it figured out. Don't worry about it now. Don't make me look at a calendar. So where was I? Oh, yes. Yeah, there we go. That's Earl Hooker with our theme. So anyway, I decided let's just take a look at the state of the blues in 1951. And the first song that I heard that I could play, that was ready to play, happens to be one of the greatest songs ever recorded and a big favorite of mine. And that is the original, Elmore James original, Dust My Broom. Not the Robert Johnson original, but the Elmore James original, Dust My Broom. And we're going to hear it now. Launching off, what I could have heard from the cradle when I was born.

John Lee Hooker. I'm in the mood. I think he overdubbed his vocal on that, so it's two John Lee Hookers singing on that one. Great song, amazing song. What a kind of haunting feeling John Lee Hooker's stuff has. Anyway, that's one of his earliest recordings because it was made in 1951. He started off, I guess, in 48. I'm not really sure. I should have looked that up. But what a career he had. And as Duke Ellington once said about Louis Armstrong, he was born poor, he worked hard, and he died a millionaire. And you can say that about John Lee Hooker, too. All right, before that, we heard Sonny Williamson II, that is to say, Rice Miller, with Pontiac Blues, getting that music from the North. And we opened that up with also Rice Miller playing the harmonica there behind Elmore James on the famous trumpet recording of Dust My Broom that went all over the world several times. And it was re-recorded as Dust My Blues at one point. Elmore James re-recorded it over and over again, but this is the first time they went into a studio together and did it. I'm Big Boy Little. You're listening to WOWD. We're celebrating my 75 years in the blues and highlighting songs that were made the year I was born, 1951. And we're going to get back to it. One of my favorites, call it a cliche, somebody that everybody knows, but there's a reason for that. This is very, very early. Well, again, 1951, Muddy Waters, Louisiana Blues.

Yeah, that was Robert Nighthawk with Crying Won't Help You. Very early Nighthawk. Well, not really. I mean, he started in 37 or so. But early amplified Nighthawk there in 1951, Crying Won't Help You. And before that, we heard The Wolf, The Mighty Wolf, The Howlin' Wolf with Moaning at Midnight. And we started that set off with Muddy Waters, Louisiana Blues with none other than Little Walter on the harmonica. So I managed to squeeze Little Walter in no matter what. Even if there were no Little Walter, I'd still squeeze him in. 91 degrees, cloudy out there. Just want to tell you that coming up after this, it's our old pal Michael Hart, and he's letting the good times roll with Zydeco, Cajun, and other Louisiana music. And we call that show Bayou Boogie, and he'll be here till 10 o'clock. And then after that, till 11:30 p.m., Amy and Brad share calming music for A Stormy World, mood music. That's right. And Bob Boylan, there seems to be two sheets on, can you hear my sound effects here? Two sheets on Bob, and I'm going to read the second one because it seems a little more, a little less generic. Okay, hold on. Didn't make this easy, darn it. Okay, my tiny morning show, 8 to 10 a.m. tomorrow. Now, wait a minute, what's going on here? Oh, I see. Oh, that's, I got it, 8 to 10 a.m., okay. Boy, this will never be considered for a huge award now. 8 to 10 a.m., my tiny morning show, Bob Boylan, will pay homage to the end of meteorological... meteorological summer, heading back to school, and the urge for moving on, including songs by the White Stripes, the Kinks, and Joni Mitchell. Also, new music from Sylvan Esso, Jim James, Margaret Glaspie, and a recent collaboration by Bela Fleck and Renee Fleming with Dolly Parton. And then 10 a.m. to midnight, this year's model. This episode focuses on the music of 1987. Host John Davis and his guest, documentarian Scott Crawford, will play songs from The Cure, Prince, Sinead O'Connor, The Descendants, The Vaseline's, Eric B. and Rakim, Dag Nasty, LL Cool J, Embrace, and much more. And that's what's happening between now and tomorrow on WD 94.3 locally, TacomaRadio.org, everywhere else. We're playing blues from 1951. And this is one of the most interesting, at least to me, B.B. King songs I've ever found. For one thing, he doesn't play any guitar solos on it. In fact, he might not be playing any guitar at all because he didn't play rhythm guitar. So he might not be on this, but it's a very, really different song for him. The way it's called, Don't You Want a Man Like Me?

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It's the queen of Chilean jazz, Claudia Acuña. September 26th and 27th, it's trumpeter Nicholas Payton. Details are at bluesalley.com. All right. 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And what were we actually just listening to? Well, we were listening to very early Ray Charles when he was still on the Swing Time label, Kissin' Me Baby, and he hadn't even gone to Atlantic Records yet by then, and so there you go. And then before that, we heard another sort of interesting record, Roy Hawkins, with the absolute original version of The Thrill Is Gone, 1951, and that was a big hit for Roy Hawkins, but very few people know him today, except as the author of The Thrill Is Gone, which, of course, B.B. King had a lifetime hit with it. And then we started that whole set out with B.B. King himself, with a very mellow, very fine vocal, Don't You Want a Man Like Me? And that's what we were listening to here on WOWD. Let's get on to it. Let's see what's coming up. Oh, yeah, okay, I see. Camille Howard is coming up. Very talented artist, great singer, great piano player. She was in Roy Milton's band. She was the great singer and piano player in that band. And we're going to hear a hit of hers called Money Blues.

Well, Steve Hoffman came in and completely interrupted me on this. I lost my whole train of thought. I couldn't have done this show without Steve, by the way. He got me all the information I needed to complete everything about this particular show. So really, really appreciate it. All right. Let's get back to this with Percy Mayfield, Strange Things Happening.

Darling, oh, I hate to be alone.

One incredible song, one incredible artist. Charles Brown tickling the ivories on that one, Black Night. Before that, we heard Percy Mayfield with Strange Things Happening. Before that, we heard Margie Day and the Griffin Brothers with Little Red Rooster. Completely different from the Howling Wolf, Little Red Rooster, as you heard. Started that set off, at least I think it started, with Camille Howard from the Roy Milton Band. I might be reading this again, but that's okay. Coming down the home stretch here, Michael Hart will be here in 12 minutes or so. And it was nice having Steve Hoffman stop by, and he was such a great help for this radio show. And I will be subbing for him not next week, but the next 3 weeks after that. We'll do one sub for him in 3 weeks of my voice in a row. Well, let's see how many more of these we can get done before Michael comes in. We certainly have more than enough to play. I think that we'll listen to a little Joe Liggins. Joe Liggins was a huge chart topper in the 50s. And here's one from 1951 called Frankie Lee. And you'll be able to tell right away it's Joe Liggins because it's got that that Liggins beat. That Liggins rhythm. Joe Liggins with Frankie Lee.

It's Miley Lewis, of course. Not a great recording, but quality doesn't really make that much difference when you're playing vintage blues. I will say, you know, we are in a time now where there's a million really great re-releases of stuff, and they've really cleaned a lot of it up. I find myself buying new versions of songs I've had for, well, close to 75 years. No, I wasn't really listening to blues 75 years ago, but I guess by the time I was 4 or 5, I was definitely listening to blues. I didn't know what I was listening to, but that's what I was listening to. All right, now here's what you've been listening to. Smiley Lewis, as I said, and let's see, My Baby Was Right, and then before that, Professor Longhair, Rockin' with Fess, and we heard the quintessential Joe Liggins rhythm there on Frankie Lee, and we're going to get on out of here now. We got time for one last song. This is a wonderful song by a great singer. He's not so popular as he should be. He's really a genuine legend. This is Big Joe Turner with the original version of Chains of Love. And I just want to tell you, you're listening to WOWDLP, Tacoma Park, TacomaRadio.org, 94.3 FM. I'm Big Boy Little. This has been the Blues Experience. Steve will be back here next week with the Blues Experience. And Michael Hart will be coming right up, right after Big Joe Turner.

0: You are listening to WOWDLP, Tacoma Park. You've been listening to the Blues Experience with Big Boy Little. He'll be back in 2 weeks. Next week in that same 7 to 8 time slot, it'll be Steve doing the Blues Experience. Next up, it is a waltz edition of Bayou Boogie.
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0: just a little classic by Mendel Picasso. Here is Captain Spaulding exploring the Amazon. Here's Godiva, but with her pajamas on.
1: La la la.
0: Unveiling the Trilon. Over on the west coast we have Treasure Island. Here's Nijinsky a-doing the rumba. Here's her social security.